Welcome to the 7 o'clock hour of the blues, all the way live. Just a little bit of jive from me, Bobby D. Breakdown on the Bayou every Friday and Saturday evening on 106.9 FM. And the blues on Friday and Saturday evening. And that's David Maxwell, great piano player, from his Tone Cool release called Maximum Blues Piano. We heard the instrumental called Walk the Walk. And David Maxwell, piano, organ, arranging. Ronnie Earle on some tasty guitar work there. Marty Ballou on the acoustic bass. And Marty Richards on the drums and percussion. Also in that set, the late great giant of Texas blues and rock and roll, Johnny Winter. The Megaforce release record called Step Back that came out in 2014. He did a nice version of B.B. King's Sweet 16. And that is Johnny Winter vocals and guitar. Joe Bonamassa on the second solo and guitar fills. Paul Nelson also on guitar and rhythm guitar. Mike DiMio on the Hammond and Scott Spray on the bass. Tommy Curell on the drums with the late, great Johnny Winter. We started off something brand new. It's going to be our midnight CD tonight, later tonight, in its entirety. Jovan Webb. The new Blind Pig release is called Son of a Sinner. We heard Cry Baby. Jovan Webb, vocals and harmonica and songwriting. It's produced by Tom Hambridge. He's also on drums and percussion. Kenny Greenberg on the guitar, Mike Rojas on the piano and keyboards, Tommy McDonald on the bass with Jovan Webb. And that does bring us up to date. And let's see, want to tell you that every month KCCK calls your attention to a new release we think is especially noteworthy. And the featured album for July is the debut release from The Breaks, new powerhouse trio of three modern soul jazz groove masters, Robert Walter of the Grey Boy All-Stars, Stanton Moore of Galactic, and Eddie Roberts of the New Master Sounds. Rooted in the late 60s organ trios and hard-hitting boogaloo, The Breaks push the sound forward with deep pocket rhythms, tight arrangements, and fearless improv. The debut from The Breaks on Color Red Records is KCCK's featured album for July. I got to see them at the Crawfish Festival in New Orleans in very early May, and they were phenomenal. And let's see, and speaking of that, and it's not on our concert calendar, next Friday the 31st, I've already got my tickets. It's Ivan Neville and Ian Neville from Dumpster Funk, Stanton Moore from Galactic, and I'm not even sure what other New Orleans musicians are going to be there. It's at a brand new venue called Hose House Number 7, and it's an old firehouse that's been totally redone. That is in Davenport this coming Friday night. I'm going to do that the night before Bluesmore and really get into the spirit. All right. That does bring us up to date. I guess I already mentioned that. Coming up, we're going to hear from Etta Baker with Taj Mahal, Marva Wright, Quintus McCormick, something from Sam and Dave, Christina Vane coming your way, and also a young lady named Tiffany Pollock and company, her band. Selwyn Birchwood, some more of that stuff, and around 7:20, something like that. I'm going to give a pair of tickets away for the Bluesmore Festival this coming Saturday, 1 week from tonight, featuring headliner Selwyn Birchwood, plus the Janies and a bunch of special guests, and the Cedar County Cobras. And just announced, Craig Erickson is going to perform in between bands. And he has been very sick with cancer for more than a year. And one of the first times he's going to be able to come out and play for a big audience. So that's extra special as well. All right, let's just get, well, and also on the turntable, already queued up, Delaney and Bonnie. We're going to hear something from Wet Willie and Tony Joe White on a classic early 70s chunk of vinyl. Kick it off right now with Murali Coryell.

the great ladies of the blues every Friday and Saturday evening on your musical oasis in high definition. Iowa's Jazz and Blues Station, 88.3 KCCK. That's the late, great Marva Wright, the blues queen of New Orleans. That's also the name of the record, but people called her that, and for good reason. Marva Wright could really belt out some great tunes. We hear Bluesiana Mama, and it's on the Mardi Gras record label. Unfortunately, they didn't mention any of the people playing with her. On the turntable right before that, Turn the Wayback Machine to 1970, the LP by Delaney and Bonnie called To Bonnie from Delaney. And we heard Hard Luck and Troubles right into God Knows I Love You. Bonnie Bramlett vocals, Delaney Bramlett rhythm guitar and vocals, band leader Ben Benet lead guitar, the late great Dwayne Allman on slide, Jerry Jumminville on the alto, Frank Mays on the tenor, Daryl Leonard on the trumpet and trombone, Jimmy Gordon piano and organ, Kenny Gradney from Little Feet on the bass, and Chuck Morgan on the drums with Delaney and Bonnie. And we started off with Morale Coryell. From the Restless Mind record on his Shake It Sugar record label. Morale Coryell, guitar, vocals, and I'm So Happy. And somebody called to ask if that is if he's related to Larry Coryell, that Morale is one of Larry Coryell's sons, and they all are good musicians. Well, let's see. It is time. Don't call me yet, but to give a pair of tickets away to Bluesmore. It's next Saturday, August 1st, on the unbelievable, beautiful grounds of the Bluesmore Mansion in Cedar Rapids. You can let your kids run around. It's very nice manicured lawn. Featuring Selwyn Birchwood on as the headliner, plus the Janies, a bunch of special guests with them like Daddy-O, and the Cedar County Cobras opening up. And then Craig Erickson and John Hall are going to be performing in between the two sets, the first and second set and the second and third set. And so it's going to be quite an afternoon of great blues music. And we're going to give a pair of tickets away now. The number's going to be to call is 319-398-5883, 398-5883. I'm going to take the third caller, but I need to warn you that because of the timing, the station's concerned that they won't get to you in the mail. So make sure that I'm supposed to make sure that everybody knows they have to come out here to the KCCK studios to get the tickets before Friday. And we'll make arrangements for you to pick up the tickets. All right. It's already ringing off the hook, and it's not even time to call. All right. I'm going to take the third caller right now as we listen to Selwyn Birchwood. I'm going to take the third caller at 398-5883.

to it, y'all.

That's the sound of Selwyn Birchwood on Blues News and All That Jazz. 88.3 KCCK, also at 106.9 FM in Iowa City, Coralville, and North Liberty. That's what I'm talking about. Selwyn Birchwood, all of his records are phenomenal. This one, going back to 21, is called Living in a Burning House. Selwyn Birchwood, we heard I Got Drunk, Laid, and Stoned. Right before that, Cedar Rapids' own Craig Erickson, he's going to, and John Hall, the great bass player, are going to perform in between sets on the main stage on next Saturday. And from Craig Erickson and the Modern Blues record, we heard Wildfire. Cedar County Cobras from their Homesick Blues record, and they are going to open up the afternoon, I believe, at 4 o'clock. The Cedar County Cobras, and we heard Voodoo Doll. The Janies before that from the Get Down with the Blues record on the Grooveyard record label. The Janies, we heard Mindbender. That's Bryce Janey, guitar and vocals. Billy Lee Janey, his father, guitar. DJ Johnson on the bass and Eric Douglas on the drums. That will be the band on stage, but add Tommy T-Bone Giblin. And Daddy-O is going to make a special appearance with the Janies. And I'm told another special guest, a surprise guest, will be with the Janies as well. And we started off with Selwyn Birchwood from his brand new record called Electric Swamp Funkin' Blues. That's right. Electric Swamp Funkin' Blues. Selwyn Birchwood, and we heard Soulmate. He is just going to be incredible on the front lawn of the Bruce Moore Mansion next Saturday evening. Congratulations to a young man who's a great piano player, keyboard player. His name is Griffin Schroyer. He won himself a pair of tickets to go see the Bruce Moore Festival next Saturday night, afternoon into Saturday night. And I'm sure he'll be checking out all the keyboard players on hand. And he understands that they will have to call on Monday or sometime next week and make arrangements to pick up the tickets. Management here didn't think there was possibly the tickets wouldn't arrive in time and might be a problem. So we're going to give another pair away in about 40 minutes, about 20 after 8. And again, you'll have to come and get them. They will not be mailed to you. All right, extra long set of music. I had so many phone calls, it was crazy. It would be amazing if it was that easy to get phone calls during our pledge drives. Wow, that would be something. Want to tell you, each evening, Iowa's Jazz Station presents a new release in its entirety so you can appreciate the whole work. The Midnight CD tonight is a great one. It's called Son of a Sinner by Jovan Webb. Listen live at midnight tonight. Check it out. And let's see, right now, this is Eugene Hideaway Bridges live in San Antonio.

Thank you very much. We're happy to be here once again to bring you some Louisiana sound, and we hope that you enjoy every note as much as we enjoy playing it for you. Allons à la Louisiana.

Welcome to the 8 o'clock hour of the blues with me, Bobby D, only on 50 years of all that jazz, jazz and blues, 88.3 KCCK, Cedar Rapids and Iowa City, streaming worldwide on the KCCK mobile app and at kcck.org. That is Queen Ida and her Bon Ton Zydeco Band, featuring Al Rapone on guitar and vocals, Queen Ida on the accordion, and from that we heard Grand Bacille. Deep Mud, the name of the record. We heard from Mud Morganfield before that, going back to last year. He is one of the sons of Muddy Waters on the NOLA Blue record label. Mud Morganfield, and we heard Lover Man. And let's see, also... we heard from Tiffany Pollock and Company from her Bayou Liberty record. I'm not sure if she's from New Orleans, but she is recording with a lot of the bands there and doing background vocals with a lot of different people at live concerts as well. Tiffany Pollock and Company, the Bayou Liberty, also on NOLA Blue. We heard Crawfish and Beer, and started off with Eugene Hideaway Bridges live in San Antonio, where he is from, and we heard Little Boy Blue. He's a guitar and very soulful vocals and writes the songs as well. Well, on Friday, August 28th, Metco Credit Union will host its annual barbecue fundraiser, with this year's event benefiting Mission of Hope, a local nonprofit that provides free daily lunches, operates a food pantry, and offers recovery support programs. The event is open to the public, and proceeds from each meal will help support Mission of Hope's work in our community. All right, coming up in this hour, we're going to hear something from Tedeschi Trucks Band with Leon Russell presenting the music of Mad Dogs and Englishmen live at the Lockin Festival a few years ago. We're going to hear from Christina Vane, Beth Hart coming your way. I think something from Little Axe, also a Kenny Wayne Shepherd Band, some live stuff, Taj Mahal with Etta Baker, and Sam and Dave coming your way. Something from a artist, his name is Will James, record that I really, really like. And on the turntable, already queued up, Wet Willie and Tony Joe White coming your way. In about 20 minutes, we're going to give another pair of tickets away for the fabulous Bluesmore Festival. And here's some more music of Selwyn Birchwood. Right now, though, this is Quintus McCormick.

Hard blues for hard times, only on Blues News and All That Jazz. 88.3 KCCK, also at 106.9 FM in Iowa City, Coralville, and North Liberty. And that's the Kenny Wayne Shepherd Band from the Live On record. And we heard Shotgun Blues. Wet Willie before that, 1974 on the turntable. It had a hit song on this record. The name of the record is called Keep On Smiling. And that was the hit song. But from that same record, we heard Soul Jones from Wet Willie. And that's Jimmy Hall, vocals, alto, and harmonica and percussion. Rick Hirsch on lead guitar, Jack Hall on the bass, banjo, John Anthony on keyboards, and background vocals, Lewis Ross on the drums and percussion. They were a phenomenal band, Wet Willie, back in the 70s and beyond. Also in that set, we heard a young lady, her name is Christina Vane, and her Red Parlor release that came out right before the pandemic in 22, the record called Make Myself Me Again. We heard Sometimes Baby, and that's Christina Vane, vocals, guitar, claw hammer, banjo, Brooke Sutton on the bass, Jono Ricks on drums and percussion, keyboards as well, Jake Friel on harmonica. And Quintus McCormick started that set off on the Delmark record label. Great Chicago blues man, guitarist, vocalist, Quintus McCormick. The record called Still Called the Blues. And we heard What's Good for the Goose. And let's see, want to tell you at least one more time tonight, the Blues on KCCK is supported by the Linn County Blues Society, presenting Bluesmore 26 next Saturday, August 1st, on the First Avenue lawn of the Brucemore Mansion, featuring Selwyn Birchwood as the headliner, the Janies with a special guest as the middle band, and the Cedar County Cobras start off the afternoon at 4. Gates open at 3. Bring your chairs and whatever. With music starting at 4, and Selwyn Birchwood's going to play right up until 10 o'clock. Tickets and information at lcbs.org. We're going to hear some more Selwyn Birchwood shortly, and we're going to give another pair of tickets away. But I make this disclaimer first. Make sure that you'll be able to come to the studio next week and pick up the tickets before, like, Friday at 6. They won't make other arrangements, but I'm just going to get your phone number, and you'll have to call next week and make arrangements to pick them up. But if you win, it's a $50 value. So let's hear someone right now and be my second caller right now at 398-5883, 398-5883, second caller.

More music from Selwyn Birchwood tonight on your musical Oasis in High Definition. I was Jazz and Blues Station 88.3 KCCK. Selwyn Birchwood from the brand new record. It's called The Church of Electric Swamp Funkin' Blues. And we heard the title track. And he's going to take us to the Electric Swamp Funkin' Blues next Saturday on the lawn of Bruce Moore. Congratulations to Kathy. She won a pair of tickets to go see Blues Moore next Saturday evening at the Bruce Moore Mansion. And I wish I had more tickets to give away. Anyway, I don't. Selwyn Birchwood, and right before that, Selwyn Birchwood going back to 23 from his Exorcist record, also on Alligator Records, the top blues record label in the country, in the world, actually, I believe. Selwyn Birchwood, and we heard the title track to The Exorcist, and that does bring us up to date. Thanks to everybody that called. We had a lot of callers both times. And I want to tell you, Iowa's Jazz Station presents Summer's Last Great Party, Jazz Under the Stars. It's four nights of outstanding music in Cedar Rapids, Knoll Ridge Park, beautiful park, in addition to headliners Joey Schobelin, Paul Lichty, Vivian Shanley, and Vandello. Each show will open with a young artist ensemble. You'll hear Night School from North Scott High, Jazz on 75th from Prairie, six-man trio from Linmar, and Chase Beitler, Beitler from Coe College. Thursdays in August, every Thursday beginning at 6:30 p.m. Jazz Under the Stars is supported by Niall and Lois Dusdiker. Also, Brian and Marty Stoll and Kirkwood Community College. And also, KCCK Radio. The staff here works very, very hard during the month of August. And let's see. I want to tell you what I put together for the 10 o'clock hour tonight. Usually, I tell you way before this. But tonight on the Crawfish Circuit, Alan Toussaint, a couple of different eras of Alan. Marvin Wright coming your way. Thunderbird Davis. Storyville, Eugene Hideaway Bridges, Louisiana's LaRue, Dr. John, Tom Rigney and the Sundogs, Clarence Garlow, Queen Ida with Al Rapone and Marsha Ball, y'all, to finish out the Crawfish Circuit this evening. The best in Texas and Louisiana hot sauce for your ear hole. And it's good to your ear hole, too. All right, right now, as promised, Tedeschi Trucks Band at the Lockin Festival a few years ago, they did the entire Mad Dogs and Englishmen record, double record and concert film that came out in 1970. And Joe Cocker wasn't still alive, but Leon Russell was, and other people that were part of that tour were joining Tedeschi Trucks Band at the Lockin Festival. Let's hear a cut from it.

again. You know, I've been missing you so. I know I let you down when I went out with your little brother Danny last Saturday night, but I was thinking

Welcome to the 9 o'clock hour of da blues and beyond. 50 years of all that jazz and blues, 88.3 KCCK, Cedar Rapids and Iowa City, streaming worldwide on the KCCK mobile app and at kcck.org. That is Will James from Will James's record called Sundancer, and we heard Back on the Grindstone. Will James, vocals, lead guitar, songwriting, Randy Jacobs from the Bone Shakers on some really funky rhythm guitar, and some lead guitar, Nathan Brown on the bass, John Gulatin on organ and keyboard, Sergio Gonzalez on the drums. Great record from Will James. Right before that, we heard from Beth Hart going back to 17 from her Fire on the Floor studio record. Beth Hart, boy, she's got a great voice. We heard Let's Get Together on the Provog record label with Beth Hart. Sam and Dave before that, the dynamic duo, and Gimme Some Lovin', the great Stevie Winwood sung tune way back when. And let's see, also in that set, the late, great Tony Joe White, 1972 Warner Brothers record, The Train I'm On, the name of the record, and from Tony Joe White. He's such a great songwriter as well. We heard one that a lot of blues people have covered, 300 Pounds of Hungry, from Tony Joe White, and from Tony Joe White, and he did it with Tom Dowd recording in Muscle Shoals, Alabama, and Tony Joe White on guitars, Tippi Armstrong on guitars, the gospel, Roger Hawkins, David Hood, Barry Beckett, and many, many others, Ronnie Barron on this record. Right before that, we heard from Etta Baker and Taj Mahal. With Taj Mahal, he was a big fan of Etta Baker, and Bob Dylan wrote about her as well, saying she was a big influence on him. Just Taj and Etta playing a beautiful acoustic guitar work from the tune the record simply called Etta Baker with Taj Mahal. We heard the instrumental called John Henry. We started off with Tedeschi Trucks Band live at the Lachen Festival and covering the Mad Dogs and Englishmen record, revisited with now the late, great Leon Russell. He was there that day and contributed a lot. And we heard Ashford and Simpson's classic they wrote for Ray Charles way back in the day called Let's Go Get Stoned. Tedeschi Trucks Band with Leon Russell. All right, that brings us up to date, and the 9 o'clock hour is to Blues and Beyond. And let's see, we always invite you to join KCCK for Big Band Memories. 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In this hour, we're going to hear from some live Donald Fagen and the All-Stars, Curtis Mayfield coming your way, Johnny Clegg and Savuka with some African groove, and I think we'll hear one more cut from Selwyn Birchwood, George Duke coming your way. On the turntable, we're going to hear from Coke Escovedo going back to the mid-70s, also the great band Stone Ground, and something from Freddie Roulette, the late, great Freddie Roulette. Let's kick it off, though, right now. This is Little Axe.

It's Johnny Clegg and Savuka tonight on Blues News and All That Jazz. 88.3 KCCK, also at 106.9 FM in Iowa City, Coralville, and North Liberty. From Africa, I forget where we're from, Johnny Clegg and Savuka, the Shadow Man record that came out in 1988. And he toured America quite a bit at that time. We heard African Shadow Man from the Shadow Man record. And again, Johnny Clegg and Savuka. Right before that, we heard from Coke Escovedo, Bay Area, 1977. He was part of Santana for quite a while. His brother, Pete Escovedo, is the father of, or they're both the uncles of Sheila Escovedo. Coke Escovedo did, he had four or five really fine solo records. This one's called Disco Fantasy. From Coke Escovedo, we heard Trash Man. And that is Coke Escovedo, timbales, congas, anything he can beat on, and vocals. Sweet Linda Devine, a.k.a. Linda Tillery, on lead vocals. Roger Smith and Dr. Patrick Gleason on keyboards. Hugh McCracken and Tom Rotello, Rotella on guitars. Paul Jackson on the bass. Harvey Mason on the drums. Vocals by Julia Tillman, Gwen Owens, and Maxine Willard, with the whole Tower of Power horn section at that time. Greg Adams, Emilio Castillo, Mick Gillette, Doc Kupka, Lenny Pickett, and yeah, I guess that's it. With Coke Escovedo. Right before that, late great Melvin Sparks, going back to his Groove On Up record. From Melvin Sparks, an incredible guitar player, we heard Cranberry Sunshine. We started off with Little Axe, from Little Axe's record called Stone Cold Ohio. From Little Axe, we heard Put On My Rockin' Shoes. The American Red Cross has an urgent need for donors and is counting on people to act now and book a time to give life-saving blood. 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Call 1-800-RED-CROSS for an appointment. Want to tell you what I put together for the 10 o'clock, or the 11 o'clock hour, I should say, the Melting Pot. Tonight, we're going to hear from another cut from Melvin Sparks, Curtis Mayfield, Ween, Ben Harper, and the

0: The music of Stone Ground tonight on the turntable, only on All That Jazz and Blues from Kirkwood Community College, Jazz 88.3, KCCK 1976, the Stone Ground record called Flat Out. We heard Make Your Own Sweet Music. That's Joe Baker on lead vocals and hand claps, and Annie Sampson also on lead vocals and hand claps. Tim Barnes on guitars, Terry Davis on the bass work, Sammy Piazza on drums, percussion, timbales, Fred Webb on all of the keyboard record, the great band Stone Ground from San Francisco. And right before that, the late, great Curtis Mayfield live, 1971, live at the Bitter End in New York City. Curtis Mayfield and Check Out Your Mind. Also, Selwyn Birchwood, the headliner of Bluesmore in that set. One of his more ballad-like tunes, Labor of Love, from the new record called Electric Swamp Funkin' Blues on Alligator Records, Selwyn Birchwood. And right before that, we heard from the late, great Freddie Roulette, incredible pedal steel, lap steel guitar. From Freddie Roulette, we heard the Del Canto Shuffle. Freddie Roulette, steel guitar, Harvey Mandel on a guitar solo, Coleman Head also on guitar, Victor Conte on the bass, Paul Lagos on the drums. We started off that set with Donald Fagen and Donald Fagen's The Nightfly, the live stuff, live at the Beacon Theater in New York City. From Donald Fagen, All Stars, we heard Maxine. That does bring us up to date. I bet you've noticed by now it's an all-new look for the blues on KCCK as we welcome Ed English to the Friday Blues, one of Iowa's top bass players. Ed is an original member of the Blues Instigators, the Beaker Brothers, and also performs with Johnny Kilowatt, the Tanya English Band, and many others. He'll bring you the best in classic and current blues each week, and the Beaker Street Hour has returned as well in the 9 o'clock hour. It's Big Shoes Friday Blues with Uncle Ed on 88.3 KCCK. Sounding wonderful on Friday nights. Here's George Duke.
1: I got some potato salad. 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Oh, shoot.
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0: ain't got no seasoning. Where's the seasoning tray? Huh?
1: Oh, shoot, now I've been waiting all day for this barbecue.
0: George, now come on, man. You got to
1: walk up them stairs for it, too. You know I want my barbecue.

We finish out the Blues and Beyond with Lee Ritenour on the turntable, only on 50 years of all that jazz. 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Lee Ritenour from the record called Sugar Loaf Express. It's Lee Ritenour and the late, great Eric Gale trading guitar licks. Harvey Mason on the drums. Patrice Rushen on keyboard. Steve Foreman on percussion and drums. And Abe Laboriel on the bass work. And on the Earth, Wind, and Fire classic, That's the Way of the World. And it is today Verdeen White, the bassist, the original bassist, and still with Average White, great band. And That's the Way of the World. And let's see, also in that set, we heard from George Duke from the Warner Brothers release called Is Love Enough. From George Duke, we heard It's Summertime. And stay tuned right now for the Crawfish Circuit, brand new one. From Kirkwood Community College, Jazz and Blues, 88.3, KCCK, Cedar Rapids, and Iowa City.

And this is the Crawfish Circuit, the best in Texas and Louisiana music, a lot of different styles. And the great band leader and just Svengali of New Orleans music, Alan Toussaint, 1972, from the record called Life, Love, and Faith. And from Alan, the late, great Alan Toussaint, we heard On Your Way Down. A lot of other bands have covered it, including Little Feet. And coming up, we've got some Queen Ida with some percolating Zydeco. Clarence Garlow going way back, one of the architects of Zydeco music. Tom Rigney coming your way. Dr. John, Louisiana's LaRue on the turntable. Eugene Hideaway Bridges, second cut from Alan Toussaint, going back even farther. Storyville and Thunderbird Davis. And right now, the late, great blues queen of New Orleans. This is Marva Wright.

The late, great Alan Toussaint tonight on 88.3 KCCK and the Crawfish Circuit. Some earlier stuff from Alan, late 60, well, I think it's 68, actually. Alan Toussaint, self-titled record, simply called Toussaint. His debut record, he had already had a bunch of hits for other people that he wrote, and we heard one of them, Coal Mine. Working in a coal mine, that was a hit when I was a little kid in the very early 60s. And right before that, What Is Success, two in a row from an LP simply called Toussaint. It doesn't say who's playing on it with him, but some of the meters. And Storyville right before that from Storyville's record called A Piece of Your Soul. From Storyville, we heard Share That Smile. That's Malford Milligan vocals. David Grissom and David Holt on Trading Licks on a lead. Chris Layton and Tommy Shannon on drums and bass. Double Trouble rhythm section with Storyville. Right before that, James Thunderbird Davis, 1989, on the defunct Blacktop record label out of New Orleans. Thunderbird Davis from Texas. And his record called Checkout Time, and we heard Your Turn to Cry. Great musicians with him, Thunderbird Davis vocals, Clarence Holloman on the right channel guitar, Anson Funderburg on the left channel, Earl King on guitar on a couple of other tunes, I guess not on that one, Ron Levy on keyboards, Lloyd Lampert on upright bass, David Lee on the drums, with Grady Gaines and his Texas Upsetters on the horn section. With Thunderbird Davis, we started off with another late great, Marva Wright, from Marva's record called Blues Queen of New Orleans on the Mardi Gras record label. From Marva Wright, we heard Ghetto Woman. Let's get back into it right now. Back to Texas, San Antonio, Texas, for Eugene Hideaway Bridges.

Somebody found something. 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

That is from an excuse me. That is from an album by Tom Rigney on the violin tonight on the Crawfish Circuit. And Tom Rigney's record called Riggo. It came out in 1989. Phenomenal band he has with him and his violin skills. The Sundogs are his band. Joe Paquin on guitars, rubboard. TJ Pallister on guitars, background vocals. Eric Nielsen on the drums and percussion. Dick Egner on the bass. And Lee Parvin on piano, accordion, and other keyboards. Right before that, we heard from the late, great Dr. John from his television record. From Dr. John, we heard She Can't Shut Defunk Up. And that is Dr. John, vocals, organ, keyboards, tambourines. Anthony Kitus on vocals as well, a little rap thing there. Hugh McCracken on the left channel guitar. George Wadenius on the right channel guitar. David Berard on the bass. Fred Stolle on the drums. And Earl Crusher Bennett on added percussion. His right-hand man, Dr. John's partner for many, many, many years, Alvin Red Tyler on the tenor saxophone, Ronnie Cuber on the berry, Charlie Miller on the trumpet, arranged by Dr. John. Shut Defunk Up. And right before that, we heard from Louisiana's LaRue, their debut record, 1978, on the turntable. Simply called Louisiana's LaRue. We heard the tune there called Slow Burn. That's Jeff Pollard, guitars, lead vocals, Rod Roddy on keyboards and piano, David Peters, drums and percussion, Bobby Campo on the trumpet and flugelhorn, flute, congas, percussion, vocals, Tony Hazeldine on electric guitar and vocals as well. And they were very, very popular in Texas and Louisiana back in the late 70s into the 80s. Clarence Garlow coming up right now on, oh, I'm sorry, we heard one other tune in that set. Eugene Hideaway Bridges live in his hometown, San Antonio. Eugene Hideaway Bridges and his great band, guitar, vocals, very soulful vocals from Hideaway, and I found it. Now let's set the Wayback Machine at 1951 for the late, great Clarence Garlow.

0: We finish out the crawfish circuit with the queen of the crawfish circuit, long and tall Marsha Ball, y'all. Going back to 1989 for her Soulful Dress record, we heard Jailbird. And in 2026, early, she announced she had ALS and will not be able to perform anymore. Very much a shame. Love her. Right before that, Queen Ida and the Bon Temps Zydeco Band and Bon Ton Zydeco Band. And we heard Captain Gumbo featuring Al Rapone as well, her band leader. And she's on the accordion and vocals and him on vocals with Queen Ida. And we started off with one of the very, very early Zydeco players to record, at least, Clarence Garlow, 1951, and from the collection called Louisiana Stomp. And from Clarence Garlow, we heard Bon Ton Roulet.
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0: And welcome to The Melting Pot with me, your host, Bobby D. Only on 88.3 KCCK, Cedar Rapids, and Iowa City. Tonight, we're going to hear something live from Orleans. Donald Fagen, some, I think, live stuff as well. Toots and the Maytals with some special guests. Coke Escovedo on the turntable. James Blood Ulmer on the turntable. Crosby, Stills, and Nash. Ben Harper and the Innocent Criminals. Ween on a chunk of vinyl, some Melvin Sparks Band, and another late great to start it off right now. This is Curtis Mayfield.
1: Now, ladies and gentlemen, the Bitter End is proud to present Curtis Mayfield. Hi.

music, 'cause we got tumba. We don't need no music, we got conga. We don't need no music, we got tumba. We don't need no music, we got soul. We don't need no music, we got soul.

Good evening. Welcome to the second show. Such a song. Thank you. Mighty, mighty speed.

That is James Blood Ulmer on the turntable tonight on 88.3 KCCK, 106.9 FM in Johnson County area. James Blood Ulmer on the turntable, 1983 from the Odyssey LP. James Blood Ulmer, we heard Love Dance. And James Blood Ulmer, guitar, Warren Benbow on the drums, Charles Burnham on the violin, just the interesting trio there. And we heard the tune there called Love Dance. Right before that, we heard from Ben Harper and the Innocent Criminals from the Live from Mars record. Ben Harper and the Innocent Criminals, and we heard I'm Gonna Burn One Down. Right before that, we heard a couple shorties from Ween from their Chocolate and Cheese LP. Ween, we heard Spinal Meningitis Got Me Down, right into Freedom 76 from Ween. Right before that, Melvin Sparks from the late, great Melvin Sparks from the Groove On Up record. And If It Don't Fit, Don't Force It. That is Melvin guitar, Nicky Armstrong on the vocals on that one, Oscar Wright on background vocals, Jerry Z on the Hammond and keyboard bass, Paul Wastencroft on the Hammond and keyboard bass as well, Eric Bolivar on drums, and Jim Sato on some percussion. With Curtis Mayfield, Melvin Sparks. We started off, though, with Curtis Mayfield, another late giant of American music. Curtis Mayfield live, and that is Curtis on guitar with Henry Gibson on bongas, congas, timbales, Craig McMullen guitar, Tyrone McMullen on the drums, Lucky Scott on the bass with the legendary Curtis Mayfield, and we heard Mighty Mighty. All right, that does bring us up to date. This is Crosby, Stills, and Nash.

It's Donald Fagen and Band live, the Nightfly record. Donald Fagen, we heard IGY. That was released in 2021. I think the tour was sometime shortly before that. And IGY live from the Beacon Theater in New York City with a wonderful songwriter and just amazing musician, Donald Fagen. Right before that, the late, great Toots Maytal and the late, great Bunny Wailer. From Toots's and the Maytals' record called True Love, with special guest Bunny Wailer on vocals with Toots. Take a Trip, Bunny on some percussion as well. Right before that, 1977, on the turntable, Coke Escovedo from the Escovedo family, like Sheila E. and his brother Pete Escovedo. Coke Escovedo, a solo record called Disco Fantasy. Doesn't anybody want to hear a love song? Coke Escovedo's timbales, congas, percussion, and vocals. Sweet Linda Devine, a.k.a. Linda Tillery, on the lead vocals. Roger Smith, keyboards. Dr. Patrick Gleason, keyboards. Hugh McCracken and Tom Rotella on guitars. Paul Jackson on the bass. Harvey Mason on the drums. With Julia Tillman, Gwen Owens, and Maxine Willard on background vocals as well. And, yeah, then we started off with Crosby, Stills, and Nash from a box set. A lot of different stuff on here. We heard Long Time Gone from Crosby, Stills, and Nash. All right, let's go back to the music right now. Some live stuff from Orleans, live at Woodstock.

0: 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End up with Sam and Dave, their version of Summertime. Right before that, a 60s soul classic by Timmy Thomas called Why Can't We Live Together? We started off with the great band Orleans live at the Bearsville Theater in Woodstock, New York in 1990. And Orleans, and we heard Crazy.
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A very pleasant hello, Bob Brown here. Time now for Blues After Hours. We come your way every week, and we love playing the blues for you just the way you like them. We have coming your way Sam and Dave, Charlie Patton, Blue Mountain Tribe, but we're going to start our program with Robert Freight Train off Robert's compact disc titled Freight Train Live. The tune will be entitled Cannonball Shuffle. Sit back, relax, coming right at you. Just the way you like them, nothing but the blues.

How y'all doing? Yeah, thanks for coming out. Hey, before we start, I got to say happy birthday to my dad here. Al Parker,

the music of Charlie Patton. Down the Dirty Road Blues off the compact disc Best of Charlie Patton. In front of Charlie, you heard Blue Mountain Tribe, Custer off the compact disc, All Our Relations. We started Blues After Hours with Robert Freight Train, Cannonball Shuffle off the compact disc Freight Train Live. Bob Brown got the controls. Thanks for coming along and taking this bluesy ride. We love coming this way every week, playing the blues for you just the way you like them. We have coming up some Eric Clapton, Marvin Gaye, but we're going to start right now with music from Sam and Dave, When Something Is Wrong With My Baby.

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Now this one. Come close to me. Oh, I got a feeling. I got that feeling.

soulful, sexy sounds of Marvin Gaye. Let's get it on. In front of that tune, you heard Come Get to This off the compact disc Rockin' After Midnight Live. Bob Brown got the controls. Thanks for coming along and taking this bluesy ride. In front of Marvin, you heard Sam and Dave. When Something Is Wrong with My Baby off the compact disc Soul Man. You're listening to Blues After Hours. We come your way every week, and we love playing the blues just the way you like.

You picked a very good day for the blues. We have coming your way Eric Clapton, and we're going to follow that tune with Papa John's Band. But right now, Eric Clapton, the tune is entitled Blues All Day Long.

That is music from Billy Joe Green, Keeping the Circle Strong. In front of Billy Joe, you heard Papa John's band, Janine, off the compact disc, Having a Good Time. And before Pappy John's band, you heard Eric Clapton, Blues All Day Long. Bob Brown got the controls. Thanks for coming along and taking this bluesy ride. We have coming Sam Cooke, but right now Nina Simone, Black, is the color of my true love's hair, off her compact disc, The Essentials of Nina Simone.

0: You're listening to Blues After Hours, Twice as Good, Let's Fall in Love. In front of that tune, you heard Sam Cooke, You're Nobody Till Somebody Loves You. Nina Simone, in front of Sam, Black is the Color of My True Love's Hair. You've been listening to Blues After Hours. We have coming right now as we go toward the top of the hour. We have Billy Soul Bonds. It is too late to turn back now, but we'll be back next week, same time, same place, with blues just the way you like them. Here's Billy Soul Bonds, Too Late to Turn Back Now.
1: 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Now, I know you all are wondering who that friend is.

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0: back. We are with another Brazilian Hour. I'm your host, Sergio Mialnyshenko, and we have a very good show ahead. Later in the program, we have guitarist Bruno Mangueira, singer Maria Bethânia, joined by Gilberto Gil and Caetano Veloso, two very good guitarists, Wesley Amorim and Rafael Borges, Daniela Mercury and João Nogueira. Now, let's open the first set of music with Rita Lee, followed by the beautiful song on the voice of Astrud Gilberto, Céu, Daúde, and close with Graziella Medori.
1: Venha me beijar.

Até we had singer Graziella Medori with Dengo from the album A Hora É Essa. With Daoudi, we heard Vel Vavá from her self-titled album. Cell sang Pode Esperar. This comes from her album Um Gosto de Sol. With a bossa nova singer, famous Astrude Gilberto, we heard Dindi. And we open with the ever-great Rita Lee with Doce Vampiro. You are listening to The Brazilian Hour. I'm Sergio Mialnischenko, always bringing to you some of the best in Brazilian music. We continue with more music. Here comes guitarist Bruno Mangueira. Then we go to Maria Bethânia, joined by Gilberto Gil and Caetano Veloso. Then we'll listen to two master guitarists, Wesley Amorim and Rafael Borges. Daniela Mercury follows them, and we close the set with João Nogueira.

Then we had samba singer and composer João Nogueira with Samba do Grande Amor. With Daniela Mercury, singer-composer from Salvador, Bahia, we heard a composition this time by Djavan called Cerrado. Guitarists Wesley Amorim and Rafael Borges presented Aquele Um, composition by Djavan. With Maria Bethânia, Gilberto Gil and Caetano Veloso, we heard Saudade Dela. Guitarist Bruno Mangueira opened this set with Choro No. 5. 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I'm Sergio Melnichenko, always bringing to you some of the best in Brazilian music. For those interested in the playlist of this program, just visit the Brazilian Hour site, brazilianhour.org. Go to Search Archives and input the program number. 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Let's have more music with Kenya, Silvia Nicolato, Rosália de Souza, and MPB4.

that we had the vocal group MPB4, also on the set Rosália de Souza with Agarradinho. Rosália de Souza is a Brazilian singer based in Italy. Silvio Nicolato, a singer and composer from Minas Gerais, has an EP called A Força da Delicadeza, and from it we heard Janaína. Kenya opened the set with Eu Não Tenho Onde Morar, a composition by Dorival Caymmi. 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This is Brazilian Hour Z356. The Brazilian Hour is an international program made possible by the Ministry of Foreign Relations of Brazil. I'll leave you with the group Azimuth with the song Fly Over the Horizon from their album Light as a Feather. For the Brazilian Hour, I'm Sergio Melnichenko. Thanks for listening, and I hope to be with you next time. E até lá!

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1: Our first selection is one that I was commissioned by the Dean of Jazz, Paul Whiteman, to write for him, which he introduced originally on his program. The title is Bluetopia.
2: Hi, welcome to Jazz Rhythm, an exploration of the lore, culture, and personalities of early jazz. This is an hour of live performances by Duke Ellington from the 30s to the 50s. Here's Ellington and his orchestra, live in Los Angeles in 1945.

0: Thank you.
1: Duke Ellington and his famous orchestra live in Los Angeles at the Philharmonic Auditorium, trumpeters Rex Stewart and Ray Nance leading a strong brass section on Bluetopia. More from that concert just ahead in this hour of rare live Duke Ellington performances ranging from the 30s to the 50s. This is Jazz Rhythm, Jumping Swing, Classic Blues, and Hot Jazz, Old and New. I'm Dave Radlauer. Thanks for joining me.

0: Early on, Duke and his band discovered a dichotomy between sit-down concerts and club or dance dates. They found that when performing in theaters and stage shows, they had lost some of the drive and swing they had when playing for dancers. Written in 1932, Duke's It Don't Mean a Thing If It Ain't Got That Swing was the remedy, becoming one of his best-loved tunes and heralding the dawning age of swing. Listen for outstanding contributions by Ray Nance, vocal and violin, Tricky Sam Nanton on trombone, and an unbelievable set of final choruses by Al Sears on tenor sax. Then Air Conditioned Jungle, featuring and co-written with clarinetist Jimmy Hamilton, which had premiered only a month earlier at Duke's third Carnegie Hall concert. Duke Ellington and his famous orchestra, live in Los Angeles, January 1945.
1: Don't mean a thing if it ain't got that swing.

0: Al Sayers.
1: Joseph Nanton. Ray Nance and Tab Jordan.
2: Our next is another, or rather a new thing, that was written to feature clarinetist Jimmy Hamilton, The Air-Conditioned Jungle.

0: Thank you.
1: Ellington and his band, live at Los Angeles Philharmonic Auditorium in early 1945. Air-conditioned jungle, and it don't mean a thing if it ain't got that swing, which featured Ray Nance vocal and Al Sears playing some amazing tenor saxophone. Still ahead, remarkable performances by Duke Ellington from 1940, live at the Cotton Club in Berlin, 1959.

0: Composer, bandleader, and pianist Duke Ellington was among the premier jazz musicians of the 20th century. From his early success at the Cotton Club, his band set the highest musical standards for top-flight musicality, adventurous soloing, and imaginative musical ideas. Possibly the greatest American composer of the 20th century, Duke composed dozens of jazz classics and American standards among his thousands of compositions, while advancing innovative ideas in melody, harmony, and form. He employed some of the best soloists in jazz, who often found their finest moments in his band, both on record and in live performance. Today, Duke's Sophisticated Lady is an American standard. Written around 1933, Duke actually disliked the lyric that was added by Mitchell Parrish. He preferred it as an instrumental, and occasionally presenting it with odd instrumentation, as it's heard here, featuring violin and bass clarinet. This, by the way, is from Rare Tapes That Came My Way, featuring a series of concerts and dance dates in Portland, Oregon in 1953 or 54. Though some, but not all of this very good material has been issued on CD, what you're about to hear, I've restored from very rare second-generation master tapes.
1: And now, Harry Carney, All-American baritone saxophonist, comes to the microphone with his bass clarinet this time. Ray Nance with his violin to answer a request for our Sophisticated Lady.

Thank you very much, ladies and gentlemen, for the wonderful way you inspired us throughout our first half. Very beautiful and very sweet. And we do love you madly. We start our second half with a tune taken from our latest Columbia record release titled The VIP's Boogie. VIPs meaning very important persons meaning you. We use this as a device for a bit of name calling. First, Harry Connick.

0: Cat Anderson. Cat Anderson. Thank you very much for Cat Anderson, all the kids in the band.
1: Duke Ellington and his amazing soloists in the early 50s, VIP's Boogie. That's a clear demonstration of the electrifying power Duke's band projected live and that was rarely captured in studio recordings, particularly in the later years. More from those rare tapes from the early 50s in parts 2 and 3 of this series, presenting live shows of Duke Ellington and his famous orchestra. Still ahead this hour of Jazz Rhythm, the legendary 1940 Fargo concert, Berlin 1959, and next up, the Cotton Club.

Vacation, covering traditional jazz and ragtime personalities and contemporary events. Information at MississippiRag.com. Here are recordings made while Ellington was broadcasting from the newly reopened Cotton Club uptown on Broadway. Much of it is material written for the Cotton Club shows of 1938, like Carnival and Caroline, sung by Ivy Anderson. Harmony in Harlem features Johnny Hodges' saxophone and trumpeter Cootie Williams.

Duke Ellington broadcasting from the Uptown Cotton Club in 1938. That Dinah was rather unusual for a vocal harmony trio of Cootie Williams, Harry Carney, and bassist Hayes Alvis. And we heard Harmony in Harlem and Carnival in Caroline. There'll be more of that material in future programs because this is the first of three broadcasts presenting outstanding live performances by Duke Ellington and his famous orchestra, as his band was officially billed. Incidentally, for some reason, I just find that much of the Duke Ellington material I've heard on CD is not that compelling. And so all the music this hour is from LP vinyl, issued during the 70s and 80s, with the exception of those Portland, Oregon tapes, which you'll hear more of during the series. Now, you wouldn't think that Fargo, North Dakota could possibly figure significantly in remarkable Ellington performances. Yet when two young enthusiasts brought a disc recorder to a concert in Fargo in 1940, the superb results became legendary. Everything came together just right in the Crystal Ballroom that night to preserve the sound of the Ellington Orchestra at one of its points of peak creativity. We'll hear a feature for the amazing talents of young bassist Jimmy Blanton. During his brief stint with Duke, Blanton's steady rhythm, unfaltering pitch, and large sound volume expanded the role of string bass in swing music. He's seconded here by his mentor and close friend, the brilliant tenor saxophonist Ben Webster, in their arrangement of Sepia Panorama. We start with one of Duke's signature tunes and first big hit, Mood Indigo, recorded in Fargo, North Dakota in November 1940.

continue our feast with Jimmy Blandon in the solo role of our radio theme, Feature Panorama.

Duke Ellington and his famous orchestra live in Fargo, North Dakota, in 1940. The brass section was shining on that Rumpus in Richmond. Before that, Jimmy Blanton and Ben Webster's arrangement of Sepia Panorama and Duke's brilliant Mood Indigo. More from the concerts we've heard this hour in parts 2 and 3 of Duke Ellington Live. Jazz Rhythm is produced by Rhythm Productions, specializing in transfer and restoration of rare tapes and discs. 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Special thanks to Ken Ackerman for providing the rare Portland tapes.

Finally, from Berlin 1959, an Ellington tune that survived in the band book from 1931 on. Rockin' and Rhythm's long been a favorite of mine. It features a strong major-minor key contrast and lengthy piano introduction by Duke. That's Ellington Live on Jazz Rhythm. I'm Dave Radlauer. Thanks for listening.

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Hello again. You're swinging down the lane with David Miller. I send warm greetings to station KWSO in Warm Springs, Oregon. Today I'm pulling a pop quiz, testing your knowledge about the music of the mid-20th century. Don't worry, I'll provide the answers as we go along. So let's get started. I'm going to play songs about four cities scattered around the world. Your assignment is first to identify the cities and second, indicate the country where each city is located. Ready? Let's start out with an instrumental recording from Count Basie.

0: Not sure the title to that tune? Well, the answer is coming up as Frank Sinatra sings the lyrics. And for extra credit, identify the country where that city is located.
1: In the album, this takes just a second to explain it. But before I do, I'd like to have you join me in rewarding our wonderful orchestra, Red Norvo, and my pianist, Mr. Bill Miller, for a wonderful show that they played here. This particular song was written from the poem by Rudyard Kipling. Now, it seems that we have done a rather different version of Road to Mandalay so that his family has objected. And in anywhere in the British Empire, it's not to be played on the record. So they took it off the long playing record of Come Fly With Me and they replaced it with Chicago. That's how you happen to hear Chicago. And I made that one day when I was drinking or something, so I don't know the words now, so it's, forget it. But this is an unusual version of Road to Mandalay. It's comedic, but it swings, it jumps. And I think that Rudyard Kipling's sister was chicken, not the lettuce put it on the

0: thunder.
1: On the road to Mandalay, a city located in Myanmar, an Asian country that previously went by the name of Burma. All right, let's try another one. First, we have a piano solo by the very talented Paul Smith. My question to you, what city is mentioned in the title to that song?

very familiar tune. Can you come up with a name? Turns out Sammy Davis Jr., backed by the Count Basie Orchestra, stands ready to help you out. All you need to do is identify the country where that city is located.

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When she walks, she's like a samba that swings so cool, sways so gentle that when she passes, each one she passes goes, get it on.

That's right, the girl from Ipanema. It's a beach community located near Rio de Janeiro, Brazil. You're doing very well so far. Let's continue as we listen to an instrumental recording from the Spitfire Band, an orchestra headquartered in Ontario, Canada. My question, what city is mentioned in the title to this song?

That may have been more of a challenge for you, but Bing Crosby and Rosemary Clooney stand ready to provide the answer while you figure out where that city is located.

Rosemary and Bing sang about something happening in Monterey. They make it quite clear that they are talking about Monterey, Mexico, not the Monterey located in California. You're swinging down the lane with David Miller. One more challenge for you. By now you know the routine. I'll play an instrumental, this time by the Ray Anthony Orchestra. Your task is to identify the city mentioned in the title, and then name the country where that city is located. After we hear the Ray Anthony Orchestra, Woody Herman will come along to help us out on the city name. The country where that city is located is going to be your added responsibility.

That's right, the city is Sorrento, the country, Italy. You've done so well thus far that I'll throw in another city song just for fun. Lawrence Welk's most successful recording, pushing it to number one on your hit parade in 1961. Here is Calcutta.

Try this question out for size. I'm going to play a recording by Charlie Barnett. His vocalist, Judy Ellington, is going to sing about Stay Up Stan, the all-night record man. Stan is a disc jockey, an actual person named Stan Shaw, who hosted Milkman's Matinee, a late-night show broadcast from New York City. My challenge to you is to name another song that makes reference to another disc jockey.

0: That was a song about a disc jockey. Did you come up with another song title? I can think of two. There was Robin's Nest, named in honor of disc jockey Fred Robbins. And there was Jumpin' with Symphony Sid, another disc jockey in the New York area.
1: Back now to our quiz. The questions are getting harder now. We're familiar with New York, New York, the song that was popularized by Liza Minnelli and by Frank Sinatra. But can you name the composer of another song with the same title? It may help to jog your memory if we listen to both songs back to back.

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You think it was your first time in New York?

0: here, there are 20,000 streets in New York City, not counting MacDougal Alley in the heart of Greenwich Village, a charming thoroughfare.
1: Here we go again.
0: The famous places to visit are so many, or so the guidebooks say. I promised Daddy I wouldn't miss on any.

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0: 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There's just one thing that's important in Manhattan. When you have just one day, gotta pick up a date.
2: Maybe seven.
0: Or

Did you come up with the name of the composer of the older song titled New York, New York? Well, it was Leonard Bernstein. He wrote that first song as part of the score of On the Town, a musical that opened on Broadway in the year 1944. It was clearly a big hit, the show, because it ran for 463 performances. Did you recognize the male voice? Actually, if you listened carefully, you realize that two men were singing that song. It's from an album labeled Duets, where Frank Sinatra joins forces with other vocalists. In this instance, his partner in song was Tony Bennett. But then you knew that, didn't you? You're swinging down the lane with David Miller. On now to a question about a recording that we're about to play. It's the Benny Goodman Sextet. They play a little ditty composed by the maestro. The title is Slipped Disc. My question, explain where that title came from.

slip disc recorded by the Benny Goodman Sextet in 1945. And where did the title come from? Well, for several months, Goodman had been plagued by severe back pain. It became so acute that in July of 1940, he was checked in at the Mayo Clinic in Minnesota and operated on for a ruptured vertebral disc. The condition was most commonly known as a slip disc. Recuperation from the surgery required that he give up the band for about 3 months. It was after he resumed leading his band, actually 4 years later, that he composed a jaunty little jazz composition named after his medical condition. Here comes a final quiz question. We're going to listen to a composition played by the Raymond Scott Orchestra. He gave it the title When Cootie Left the Duke. My question, and it's a two-parter, who was Cootie and where did he go? Here's the Raymond Scott recording.

When Cootie Left the Duke. That's a reference to Cootie Williams, who for a decade was star trumpeter with the Duke Ellington Orchestra. And where did he go? He was lured away from the Ellington band by none other than Benny Goodman. Many Ellington fans were up in arms over the nerve of Goodman to lure away one of the Duke's most illustrious sidemen. Cootie didn't stay with Goodman very long. He eventually decided to form his own orchestra. Before that, though, he starred on at least one Goodman recording, a composition written by arranger Eddie Sauter, especially to show off Cootie's talent, using both mute and open horn. So let's wrap up today's quiz with the Goodman recording of Superman.

I am sure everybody scored A+ on the exam, which entitles you to my sincere congratulations. On our website, swingingdownthelane.com, you'll find the playlist for today's broadcast, and you're cordially invited to tune in again next week to go swinging down the lane with David Miller.

0: Stardate July 26th. The religion of ancient Egypt said that when a king died, his soul ascended to the heavens to join with the god Osiris in the modern-day constellation Orion. His tomb was filled with items he might need to help him on his way, and in the case of at least one pharaoh, some of those items probably came from the heavens. The tomb of King Tutankhamun contained thousands of artifacts. Many of them were made of gold, including a dagger buried inside his coffin. But the boy king also had a second dagger, made of iron. When Tut was buried more than 3,300 years ago, Egypt hadn't started to work with iron ore, so the dagger probably was made from an iron meteorite, a space rock that fell to Earth. The composition of the dagger's metal is much like that of a metallic meteorite, a mixture of iron and nickel with a pinch of cobalt. Another Tut artifact was an elaborate piece of jewelry known as a pectoral. Its centerpiece is a scarab beetle carved from yellow glass. The glass formed about 26 million years ago when an asteroid or comet plunged toward Earth. It either hit the surface or exploded in the atmosphere. Heat from the explosion melted some of the desert sand, creating chunks of glass. One of those chunks eventually made its way to an Egyptian artist, and then to Tut's tomb, a piece of glass from the heavens, for a king traveling to the heavens. Tomorrow, into the void. 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For the McDonald Observatory, I'm Billy Henry.
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I'm Jeff Rupert, and this is Jazz and the American Spirit. I enjoy sharing the relevance of jazz music with an audience. Jazz is deeply connected to America and in many ways conveys its history, sometimes better than words can. As a performer, it's apparent to me that jazz embodies the American experience. Fans worldwide remind me that jazz is about free thinking and democracy with a tinge of youthful exuberance and audacity. Join me, Jeff Rupert, as we explore jazz and the American spirit.

Welcome to Jazz and the American Spirit. I'm Jeff Rupert, and today we got the show started off with a classic from the album Sonny, Side Up. That was Sonny Stitt on the tenor sax, Sonny Rollins on the tenor sax, singing and playing the trumpet, Dizzy Gillespie. Ray Bryant was on piano, and Tommy Bryant was on bass, and Charlie Persip was on the drums. And Sonny Side Up was recorded in 1957, but that was about maybe the eighth or ninth time Dizzy Gillespie recorded Sonny Side of the Street, and like his vocal prowess as well as his great trumpet playing, and I hope you did too. Today on Jazz and the American Spirit, we're going to have a blast. I've got a wonderful stack of records ready to play for you all. And up next, we're going to go to Sergio Mendes and his band Brazil 66, which was very popular in the late 60s. And we're going to go to a piece composed by Henry Mancini, as performed by Sergio Mendes. This is, originally I think it was called Lujan, known as Slow Hot Wind. And you might remember this. There was a Henry Mancini album in 1961 called Mr. Lucky Goes Latin, and the tune had nothing to do with the TV show that Henry Mancini wrote for Mr. Lucky, but the album was a good success. And then it was used in the movie The Big Lebowski. And at any rate, let's check out Sergio Mendes and Brazil 66. Here's Slow Hot Wind on Jazz and the American Spirit.

slow hot wind here on Jazz and the American Spirit. Speaking of hot wind, I hope you're staying cool this summer, and it's a hot one, but we are having fun, and I hope you are having a good summer as well. Up next, we're going to go to an album by George Benson called The Cookbook, and this song features Ronnie Cuber on baritone saxophone, and for any saxophonists out there, I know you know what I mean, where this track made us all think for a fleeting moment maybe to switch from the alto saxophone or the tenor saxophone to the baritone saxophone because Ronnie sounds so great on the Barry. And the other instrument that I thought about changing to myself was the guitar after hearing George Benson solo on this. Here we go, ladies and gentlemen. From the cookbook, here is The Cooker. This is George Benson with Ronnie Cuber on the baritone saxophone.

George Benson and Ronnie Cooper here on Jazz and the American Spirit with The Cooker. Up next, we're going to go to a 1968 recording of Count Basie and his band. This is an album called Straight Ahead, and he's got a lot of his famous players on the band at the time, including Eddie Lockjaw Davis, but here is a nice easy one. This is called That Warm Feeling, and interestingly enough, Count Basie, of course, was a piano player, but you'll hear organ and piano at the same time at the beginning of this. Well, due to modern technology that came on the scene maybe a decade or two before, we could overdub. And Count Basie actually overdubs playing organ here, Hammond organ. And while that might seem very unusual for Count Basie, if we go back to his childhood, one of his heroes was Fats Waller, and he used to hear Fats Waller play the organ in a silent movie in New York. Count Basie was from Red Bank, New Jersey, but as I said, Fats Waller was one of his heroes who also played organ. Here we go. Here is That Warm Feeling from Basie, Straight Ahead, here on Jazz in the American Spirit.

That Warm Feeling is played by Count Basie and his band in 1968 from the album Straight Ahead. I hope you're staying cool this summer. I know I am. Heading up north pretty soon. Looking forward to getting to New York and Boston a little bit. Cape Cod and even the Berkshires. It's going to be a hoot. And I hope you have time to get away and relax. And if even if you're doing a staycation, that it's cool and you have a good time. Up next, we're going to go to a 1966 hit for tenor saxophonist from Pittsburgh, Pennsylvania. His name, Stanley Turrentine. And this recording is just a heck of a lineup. Blue Mitchell on the trumpet, Julian Priester on the trombone, James Spalding on flute and alto sax. Stanley, of course, on the tenor sax. Pepper Adams on the baritone sax. McCoy Tyner, the Philadelphian, on piano. Bob Granshaw on the bass. Mickey Roker on the drums. And the arranger is Duke Pearson. And the hit? Well, this is a big one for Stanley Turrentine. Ladies and gentlemen, here is Sonny, as recorded by Stanley Turrentine, also known as Mr. T. My name is Jeff Rupert, and this is Jazz and the American Spirit.

0: That was Stanley Turrentine's 1966 classic, Sonny, as performed by Stanley Turrentine, of course, on the tenor saxophone. We got today's show started with Sunny Side of the Street, and then we heard Sergio Mendes play Slow Hot Wind, and then George Benson played the cooker. Basie, Count Basie, that is, played That Warm Feeling, and of course we just heard Sunny by Stanley Turrentine. And up next, we're going to hear a tune that Cole Porter wrote for the 1948 play Kiss Me, Kate, which was a take on Shakespeare's Taming of the Shrew. And from that Broadway play, we're going to hear Too Darn Hot, as played by Mel Torme, sang by Mel Torme. I think Art Pepper's on the alto saxophone, Frank Rosalino's on the trombone, Mel Lewis is on the drum. This is a swinging affair. This is from the album Mel Torme Swings Schubert Alley. Here's Too Darn Hot.
1: I'd like to sup with my baby tonight. Refill the cup with my baby tonight.

else is on this. So yeah, Bud Powell is on the piano. J.J. Johnson's on a couple cuts on this album, not on this particular cut. At any rate, this is just a classic of this tune. And I've Got Rhythm, as I mentioned, this song is based off I Got Rhythm, is a song or a chord structure used by many, many jazz musicians over and over again. And this song, Sonny Stitt, takes one chorus. That's a 32-bar form. And from a jazz musician or a young jazz musician learning, this one chorus has more information in it, pertinent information for any young jazz player than any other rhythm changes I Got Rhythm solo I could think of. At any rate, I know that sonds kind of geeky, but I hope you enjoy Sonny Stitt here playing Sunnyside on Jazz and the American Spirit.

In 1971, George Benson recorded an album called White Rabbit for CTI Records, and it's got a lot of wonderful musicians on it. It's got an orchestra. Hubert Laws is playing flute. Herbie Hancock's playing piano, and it's arranged by Don Sobeski. And the song we're going to hear is the theme from The Summer of 42, which is composed by Michel Legrand. And it's a very simple melody, but it's very melancholy in its onset. Just the first three notes really set the stage for a melancholy kind of sound. I remember as a kid being finally done with school and having this summer break, there'd be times where those idle moments would leave me thinking in a melancholy fashion. I wonder if you could relate to having that free time, and sometimes it took you in that direction. But at any rate, this tune turns everything around after the first phrase. Michel Legrand changes one note and makes it completely optimistic. And you might think, well, that's not a big deal. Anybody could do it. You could just change one note. But the problem is, a lot of times that changing of one note will sound very trite. And what Michel Legrand does is just marvelous. Let me show you what I mean. I'm going to play the melody on my saxophone. Here's that opening theme that has that kind of melancholy sound. Check it out.

And as I mentioned in the second phrase, Michelle Legrand changes one note. And check out how eloquently it changes the whole vibe of the piece. This is the humanities in action through music. And I'm sure you're all anticipating now this wonderful recording.

George Benson and an all-star band playing the Summer of 42, composed by Michel Legrand. And that was from the album White Rabbit. Today on Jazz in American Spirit, we've been having fun spinning some records for the summer. We started off on Sunny Side of the Street, and we heard Slow Hot Wind, The Cooker, Count Basie played That Warm Feeling, and Stanley Turrentine played his big hit, Sunny, and Mel Torme sang the Cole Porter classic, Too Darn Hot. Up next, we're going to check out a contrafact. That is a song based on another song. Tad Dameron wrote this piece, and it's based on What Is This Thing Called Love by Cole Porter. And he calls it Hot House. And we're going to hear the jazz master, Barry Harris, play it. He's originally from Detroit. And he kind of slides into the melody. He really doesn't play the melody till the B section or the bridge. And then plays a marvelous solo. If I might say so, a little bit in the style of one of his contemporaries, Thelonious Sphere Monk. They were good friends. And, of course, Barry Harris loved Monk, but he also had a deep affection for the music of Charlie Parker and Bud Powell. At any rate, here is him playing Hot House as composed by Tad Dameron. This is Jazz and the American Spirit, and I'm Jeff.

Music of Tad Dameron here on Jazz and the American Spirit. A little side note, in a lot of ways, some of the ways that jazz musicians learn how to improvise is through songs that jazz musicians write. And that one is a perfect example. Most jazz musicians know Hot House inside and out and use a lot of the melodic content of that song as their jazz vocabulary. So what jazz players do is take tunes like that, maybe a piece like Donnelly by Miles Davis or Confirmation by Charlie Parker, and take ideas from those songs and flip them upside down, play them backwards, change some notes here and there, basically standing on the shoulders of greatness of the great bebop composers. And Tad Dameron is certainly one of them, and Barry Harris shines brightly playing the music of Tad Dameron. You're listening to Jazz and the American Spirit. We're having a fun summer, just spinning some records. Then up next on the turntable, we've got a 1956 recording by a wonderful singer, who I confess is also easy on the eyes. Yeah, her name is Abby Lincoln. And here she sings a piece by Duke Ellington. And I think the words were added much later, if I'm not mistaken. The song is called Warm Valley. And she's here playing with an orchestra arranged and conducted by the wonderful alto saxophonist Benny Carter, who was part of the Harlem Renaissance. At any rate, the song, as I mentioned, I think, is Warm Valley by Duke Ellington. And this is one that skipped the censors back when Duke Ellington originally released it, maybe 30 years before Abby sang it. You see, Warm Valley was the A-side, and the B-side of the 78 was the Flaming Sword. Here's Abby Lincoln singing Duke Ellington on Jazz and the American Spirit. My name is Jeff Rupert.

We've been having fun today on Jazz in the American Spirit, and I hope you're having a wonderful summer and enjoying listening to some jazz. We got today's show started off with Dizzy Gillespie singing and playing Sunny Side of the Street. And then the Henry Mancini classic, Slow Hot Wind, was performed by Sergio Mendes in Brazil 66. George Benson played the cooker. Count Basie played That Warm Feeling, and Sunny was played by Stanley Turrentine. Mel Torme sang the Cole Porter classic, It's Too Darn Hot. And Sonny Sitt played his hit, Sunny Side. We heard George Benson with the theme from the summer of 42. Barry Harris played Hot House, and we just heard Abby Lincoln playing Warm Valley. And we're going to close out with a tune written by Irving Berlin. It was first recorded, I think it was on Alexander's Ragtime Band. It was performed by Ethel Merman. And later, the recording I remember is Bing Crosby and Danny Kaye sang it in White Christmas. And the song, it's Heat Wave. We're going to hear my former boss, Ernestine Anderson, great singer, singing Tropical Heat Wave here on the show. And I hope you have a great summer. I hope you stay cool. Again, this is Jazz and the American Spirit. My name is Jeff Rupert. I will see you around.

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on Jazz Happening Now, that's the reissue I was mentioning earlier from 1979 from guitarist Mick Goodrick. I heard this one was coming, and I loved the record when it was brand new. I was very excited to see the reissue finally land. It's called In Passing. Mick Goodrick in 1979 with John Sermon on saxophone, Eddie Gomez on bass, and Jack DeJohnette on drums. Before that, we began the show this week with Randy Ingram, honoring one of his musical heroes, Bill Evans, with a record called Sound Within. He brought in two alumni of the Bill Evans Trio, bassist Rufus Reed and drummer Joe LaBarbera, to perform on the album. We heard Letter to Evan, a song written by Bill Evans for his son. I'm Jeff Hanley. You're listening to Jazz Happening Now from PRX, the Public Radio Exchange.

another homage by a very talented current jazz performer for a classic elder in the recording industry. John Pizzarelli is very fond of Tony Bennett. He's just released a 5-song EP. It's kind of a companion to the Dear Mr. Bennett record called P.S. Mr. Bennett. And I'll use this tune, made famous by Tony Bennett, performed by John Pizzarelli and his trio. John is the guitarist here and the singer, with pianist Isaiah J. Thompson and Mike Karn on bass. You're listening to Jazz Happening Now.

Ranger Wayne Alpern on Jazz Happening Now with a record called Alchemy. It's his 12th album, a bunch of short original pieces for woodwind quintet performed by a Grammy-winning group called the Imani Winds. The Imani Winds played Wayne Alpern's Capriccio to wrap up the set on Jazz Happening Now. Before that, a very talented big band led by a drummer recorded on stage at Dizzy's at Jazz at Lincoln Center. That's the Jared Schoenig Big Band with Jared's tune, Whiteout. The tune was arranged by the great Jim McNeely and played by Jared's Big Band on stage at Dizzy's Club. Live at Dizzy's is the name of the new one. And before that, Terrence Colley, UK pianist, with a tune called Harborview. Very nice new record from Terrence Colley called DNA with Nick Leonard Webster on bass, Ted Carrasco on drums, and Cosimo Keita Kadori on percussion. And right before Harbor View, starting off the set, singer and guitarist John Pizzarelli honoring Tony Bennett with a new 5-song EP called P.S., Mr. Bennett. Playing piano with John Pizzarelli, you heard Isaiah J. Thompson, and the bassist was Mike Karn. We started the set with I Want to Be Around. I'm Jeff Hanley. 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

New records from some serious heavy hitters came into the studio over the last couple of weeks, including this next one from tenor saxophonist George Garzon. After more than 50 years playing tenor saxophone in jazz clubs and recording studios, George brought together an all-star quintet for a single-day recording session of just straight-ahead jazz, original tunes, and some reimagined standards. This one's called Theme for Ernie from Themes for Good Friends, the new one from George Garzon. He brought Randy Brecker in to play trumpet, Luis Perdomo to play piano, Santi Debriano to play bass, and Jeff Tane Watts on drums.

0: Jazz Happening Now, celebrating his Haitian heritage, one of today's leading young jazz singers, Tyreek McDowell, wrapping this week's Jazz Happening Now with a traditional Haitian chant, Wangolo Wale, performed with master percussionist Weedy Brema on the new album from Tyreek called Open Up Your Senses. Sam Blakesley's large group before that with a tune called Another Day in Which to Excel. It was a feature for trumpeter David Smith and guitarist Pete McCann. The record is called New Blood. From Elon Meller, we heard Wolf Orchard. That comes from Elon's record called Renee Said. And George Garzon led off the set with Theme for Ernie from the album called Themes for Good Friends. Randy Brecker on trumpet, Luis Perdomo played piano. Santi Debriano was the bassist and Jeff Tane Watts the drummer, with the great tenor saxophonist George Garzon. My name's Jeff. Thanks for tuning in the show. We're back next time with more Jazz Happening Now.
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0: 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I'm John Pizzarelli.
1: I'm Jessica Mulaski.
0: And we just heard Kenny Rankin from Silver Morning sing Haven't We Met.
1: You know, I remember being in my bedroom with the hi-fi, because I got the hi-fi because it used to be in the living room and then no one used it, but I used it in my bedroom.
0: Good work.
1: So it was very large piece of furniture.
0: Yes.
1: And a not very large bedroom. But I digress.
0: Well,
1: no, what I wanted to say, I remember singing along with him as a kid going, and then now we do it together. And yeah. I felt like full circle.
0: Well, I remember it was a gentleman named Bob Hufford who brought that album into our house and hearing it on the hi-fi. And as a matter of fact, right before I went to the University of Tampa, I got either junior year of high school, I got, you know, the turntable, which had a little cover for it and two speakers. So it was sort of a little mini stereo system that I had up in my room, which was subsequently stolen by my sister Anne and mm-hmm. taken. And the irony is, it was taken out of her house by burglars.
1: Wow.
0: So there you have
1: it. The show is starting off in such a wonderful way.
0: I've decided to pick songs, records that I remember where I was when I heard them for the first time.
1: Oh, okay. Well, I didn't know that, but I remember where I was when I first heard that.
0: I know. You see, it's a simpatico that we only have here on Radio
1: Deluxe.
0: Yes,
1: and I think it was meant to grow up, and if you want to call it that, and meet you and sing that song together.
0: There you go.
1: High-end nightclubs.
0: Would you like me to continue?
1: Sure. Because I'm sure if I had that kind of resonance with your... I remember exactly where I was when I first heard Fast Car.
0: Oh, right.
1: Tracy Chapman.
0: Mm-hmm.
1: I mean, I stopped him. I was in a workout class, which tells you how long ago it was.
0: Yeah.
1: But I couldn't stop crying. And I was like, who is it? I have to go find out who that is. But yes, go.
0: Well, the same thing. I remember when we were on the Broadway Market and we heard Landslide. And it just, as it would catch us off guard, hearing that record.
1: Yeah, that was hearing it years later.
0: Yes.
1: And hearing it like as if you heard it for the first time.
0: But in this case, this is a record by a gentleman, also an Upper West Sider. His name's Frank Weber. And I was introduced to this record by Joe Sikowski's sister, Nancy.
1: Who said, "You should listen. We're really in the weeds now.
0: You should listen to this record of Straighten Up and Fly Right." And that was the record that got me to Nat King Cole.
1: Ooh,
0: so here's that record from a record called As Time Flies. This is Frank Weber and Straighten Up and Fly Right on Radio Deluxe.

0: down, daddy, don't you blow your top.
1: Frank Weber and Straighten Up and Fly Right. He had two records that I listened to that were really great. And then I used to go see him in New Jersey. He played in Hasbrook Heights at the Sheridan with a really good band. There was a guitar player named Larry
2: Introduced to you by Nancy Sikorski.
1: Yeah. They were all people got RCA Records. I forget how they entered their house. Somebody had, you know, was maybe part of the club and got that record.
2: And where's Nancy now?
1: I don't know. I have no idea.
2: Wow. My gain.
1: I did see Joe, though. Joe and I used to work at Julio's in Tappan, New York, and I saw Joe a couple of weeks ago in at the Subaru dealership. We met up. It was a midway point. Joe,
2: I can hear the sound of people turning their radio.
1: Well, in the meantime, I'm going to get you to Paper Moon from Nat Cole, because that's where Straighten Up and Fly Right led me. So here's the Nat King Cole Trio and their great record of Paper Moon on
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0: That's a record that my father remembers hearing in the Philippines, of all places, on an army base he was on. And he heard it on those little speakers and couldn't believe the sound of that group.
1: The first time I saw you live in New York City, you and I were at rehearsals for a Broadway show. And you said, hey, I'm playing the Iridium. And I went with my friend Brooksy down to the Iridium downstairs in the basement.
0: Mm-hmm.
1: And you came out and you played that. And it swung so hard. And I just turned to my friend Brooks and said, well, maybe I'll go to Portland and make Birkenstock sandals or something. Because you guys were swinging. It was just like when something's that good, you think, oh, maybe.
0: Well, you're very sweet, and there'll be more music after the break. You are.
1: I'm Jessica Mulaski.
0: I'm John Pizzarelli, and this is
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0: Segment two, Radio Deluxe from the Deluxe Cabin. As of this taping, we had a little downpour of epic proportions.
1: It seems as though we had 2 days of intense smoke.
0: Yeah.
1: And then we had this incredible downpour.
0: And then I remember you said, as it rained, where are the locusts?
1: When did the locusts start?
0: But what did we just hear there, Jess?
1: Ah, that was the fair. Catherine Russell singing I'm in the Mood for Love. I remember the first time I heard one of her records. Mm-hmm. I can remember that very clearly, her solo records.
0: She did a live, the first time we met her, she did a live Radio Deluxe with us out in Northridge, California.
1: Mm-hmm.
0: And it was so sweet, and she was terrific. And I don't think she had about three things to say. She was so shy. And now, this is now some... Oh, it's got to be 11, 12 years later.
1: Right.
0: We have so much fun together.
1: Yeah. And we interviewed her last year on the ship, and she has a lot to say. She knows so much about music and esoteric music
0: and
1: instrumentals.
0: You know, there's a gentleman that you stumbled upon musically named Till Bronner.
1: Oh, yeah.
0: And he
1: made a record with all those guys out in L.A.
0: Yes.
1: Hamilton.
0: Right.
1: And
0: right.
1: And Jeff Hamilton and Larry Goldings and who else?
0: John Clayton, I think.
1: John Clayton, yeah.
0: And Anthony Wilson, possibly.
1: It's German, right?
0: Yes. Well, in this particular recording, he participates in a record that Toots Thielemann made, the great harmonica player, which is called One More for the Road. And here's Till Bronner with Toots Thielemann singing, this time, The Dream's on Me on Radio Deluxe.
1: Johnny Mercer, right?
0: Yes.

0: That's Till Bronner with Toots Thielemann from a Toots Thielemann album called One More for the Road, and this time The Dream's on Me, a song that I sang on a Broadway stage.
1: I saw that.
0: Yes.
1: The Wings.
0: Yes. What do you have for us?
1: How about a little Pat Metheny doing Nora Jones?
0: A beautiful piece on his baritone guitar.
1: Don't Know Why.
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0: That's Pat Metheny and Don't Know Why, a solo guitar piece of beautiful. The utmost beauty. I'm John Pizzarelli. You are?
1: Jessica Mulaski.
0: More Pat Metheny after the break. This is...
1: Oh, really?
0: Yes.
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0: The third segment of Radio Deluxe began with Phase Dance from the White Album, the Pat Metheny group. And once again, Bob Hufford brought that record into the house and made a cassette for me that I took to college, and I would listen to that and sing all the solos. The entire record is a gem. I think it's...
1: Well, then during the pandemic, you completely deconstructed it for a solo guitar.
0: I did.
1: And, which is pretty remarkable.
0: Well...
1: I'm just giving you a lot of compliments today.
0: Well, you know, this is a show called Radio Deluxe, and if you want to hear past episodes, go to johnpizzarelli.com. 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That's
1: wow.
0: My Ted Baxter voice.
1: That was pretty good. So we're playing songs that sort of, iconic songs that we remember where we were when we first heard them.
0: Mm-hmm.
1: What do you got next?
0: Well, actually, this is a song, the record that we used to play in the house all the time, getting back to the jazz business. We were talking about this here at the cabin today. This is Benny Goodman playing Sweet Georgia Brown in Stockholm. It was the last of a 6-week run that they did through Europe, and they would always record the last two nights, maybe, because Benny was hot by then, you know, as my father said, you know, he had played all with the band, everybody was familiar with everything, and they, in their show, they would do some small group numbers, and this is one of them, and I remember we just played the hell out of this on our hi-fi. It's Benny Goodman from an album called Benny Goodman Today. There was a gentleman named Adam Krerar at the very beginning of Radio Deluxe who sent me that record. We made a copy of it, NOLA recording and everything. But this was record constantly on play. You can hear Bucky playing rhythm guitar. Louis Stewart. My father was the only American who went on the tour.
1: Yeah, because too expensive.
0: Yes. I knew he trusted Bucky's rhythm playing.
1: Really?
0: Well,
1: he's the only guy, right?
0: And so the best part of the story was when they rehearsed above a pub. They had a big empty room above a pub in England.
1: That's very dangerous.
0: Well, that's what happened. they would do 40 minutes, and Benny was thrilled. And then my mother and father and Benny, and there was Muriel Zuckerman was the road person, and they all just sat in the corner, and they realized no one was in the room. And then all of a sudden, the guys would gather again. They'd play for another 40 minutes, take a break. And the same thing happened. And they were going, I wonder. And then they realized everybody was going down to the pub. They would have a couple of drinks and come back. So they got smart and went down to the pub with them. In the meantime, here's Sweet Georgia Brown from Benny Goodman Today. Benny Goodman and just fascinating, wonderful, exciting clarinet playing on Radio Deluxe.

0: Benny Goodman and Sweet Georgia Brown from Now I'm Called Benny Goodman Today. 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

0: segment four began with.
1: That was the great Boss Gags from a record called Detour, the very thought of you. I used to see him. There was a little spot where I was working in San Francisco for like a year doing Cats, of all things. When I first went on the road, you know, just like Hamilton would sit for, you know, and it was a great way to be a young person. Got a cute apartment and you get to know a place. And I would see him almost
0: was
1: every.
0: Was it really almost a year you were out there?
1: Yeah, I was out there.
0: So just doing Cats and going to the, what theater? Do you remember?
1: At the Curran Theater? You were at the Curran? Yeah. Orpheum.
0: I remember when I was out there, but you used to see Boz Scaggs at a...
1: There was a little restaurant. I had a place in the marina, and I would see him like every night.
0: We had a really good Irish coffee in San Francisco.
1: Oh, yeah.
0: That was really...
1: Buena Vista.
0: Oh, that was...
1: Right at the end of the line of the cable car.
0: That, I would have to say, rates as one of the top days.
1: Really?
0: That day. We had nothing to do. We had played... at the Fairmont, and they gave us an extra day, and we just walked down the hill and all around. We had lunch in like a place, you know, it just seemed like Joe DiMaggio probably had lunch at, looking out at the boats and the little.
1: Yeah, I really enjoyed living in San Francisco. I was sat down in shows for a lot of my 20s and 30s, and I really enjoyed it.
0: It's just, well, I also remember when I was out there, that's what I was going to say, is in 90, after the show closed, 97. I remember playing, we stayed next to one of those theaters that had all the posters of shows, and you signed one of the posters.
1: Ooh.
0: I think it might have been the Cats poster.
1: Maybe.
0: Because they had all those signed posters, and I was like, oh, that's amazing. Same thing when we'd go to, used to go to the place in Palm Springs, and you had done Tommy there, and your name was signed on the wall for, of the people who came in through doing Tommy. It's always amazing the places... We've been.
1: Yeah.
0: And
1: I got to play almost every major theater in the country.
0: It's exciting.
1: I was a real vagabond.
0: Yes. And what do you have to close out the first half of Radio Deluxe?
1: Well, we talked for a very long time, so I don't know the thing I chose.
0: Oh, you're going to be fine.
1: All right. Okay. Oh, okay. How about Look for the Silver Lining, Chet Baker?
0: On Radio Deluxe.

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0: It's the second half of Radio Deluxe from the Deluxe Cabin. And that was Brotherhood of Man, the Oscar Peterson Trio with Clark Terry.
1: It's just a joyful noise. The kids used to dance around to that song.
0: That record was introduced to me by Ray Kennedy many moons ago. And I'll never forget when I heard it, and I was like, oh, my God. And Ray was like that. Ray could always go, here's what you want to hear. And there it was. And it was some 11 years ago that we had, I just was reminded on the social media that we went to St. Louis, Bucky and I and Martin and Conrad Paszkutski, and we played a memorial / benefit concert after Ray had passed. And we raised some money for his family and had a very memorable concert. It led to a very memorable picture of my brother and I and Bucky in the airport in St. Louis. And Bucky's holding, of course, a donut and a Starbucks napkin. He's just like, how you doing, darling?
1: Let's play some music.
0: You got it. What would you like to hear?
1: I don't know. Surprise me.
0: Here is Michael Franks and Lady Wants to Know from Sleeping Gypsy on
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0: from that great album Sleeping Gypsy. That's Michael Franks and The Lady Wants to Know, part of the Bob Hufford collection that made our way into the house. And you have, to finish up this segment,
1: a little Cyrus Chestnut playing the Beatles song, Yesterday.
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0: Cyrus Chestnut, and Yesterday from an album called My Father's Hands. I'm John Pizzarelli. You are?
1: I'm Jessica Mulaski.
0: More beautiful music after the break. This is.
1: Yeah, man.
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0: Segment 6 began with one of the great records of all time, in my estimation. That's João Gilberto and Bésame Mucho.
1: Boy, oh boy, is that the most romantic sounding thing you've ever heard? You don't even know, I mean, I don't know half the things he's saying. I don't care.
0: You don't need to know.
1: No.
0: It means Kiss Me Much. And it's from an album called Amoroso, which I first heard on Route 17 with Bucky Pizzarelli.
1: We're talking about songs, but we remember where we were when we first heard a record of something.
0: I'll never forget that. And that goes right with the Nat Cole records from the first half of the show, where I went back to the same Sam Goody's at the intersections of Routes 4 and 17 and got Amoroso. And we never flipped the record over. We just played the first side. I was later reminded by Daniel Jobim, John, you have to flip the record over. All of my grandfather's songs are on the other side.
1: Wow.
0: Which is amazing. It's just a great record. I'll never forget how great it is. And I can't get enough of it. Just wonderful. Would you like me to continue?
1: Yes, I would. I'm fascinated by your choices.
0: Well, you know, we played Michael Franks earlier. Mm-hmm. The Lady Wants to Know from Sleeping Gypsy. Leo Sidran, a good friend of mine, Ben Sidran's son, made a record called Cool School, and he of Michael Franks' songs. And this is Sometimes I Just Forget to Smile. That was originally from The Art of Tea. Here's Leo Sidran on Radio Deluxe.

0: That's Leo Sidran, and Sometimes I Just Forget to Smile, a Michael Frank song from his album Cool School. I'm John Pizzarelli. You are?
1: I'm Jessica Mulaski.
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2: 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I'm Murray Kent. 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

0: CD called, or if you, whatever you call it now, CD recording.
1: It's a little of everything. It's even vinyl.
0: Dear Mr. Bennett, and yeah, your vinyl's been selling a lot. More people want to buy vinyl now.
1: And as a matter of fact, there will be an EP called P.S. Mr. Bennett. There was 5 extra tracks that were not on the original CD that will come out the week that I'm at Birdland, which is August 4th to August 8th. We'll be with the Swing 7, and we'll have all the new product there. There'll even be some albums. We have vinyl. And then for those of you on the West Coast, the John Pizzarelli Trio goes to Jazz Alley in Seattle, and then to Catalina Bar and Grill, our triumphant return. I love that place.
0: Los Angeles, California.
1: And all of that information is at johnpizzarelli.com. And then, of course, we make our way to
0: the Royal Wedding.
1: To the Royal Wedding at the end of the month.
0: Madeline Pizzarelli.
1: So it is. There's a lot going on, and it's very
0: exciting. Giving your little girl away.
1: I'm walking her down the aisle.
0: Oh, boy. That's going to be really hard.
1: Here is Oscar Peterson with Bill Henderson singing You Are My Sunshine. This was up for First Dance. Here's Bill Henderson, Oscar Peterson, You Are My Sunshine on Radio Deluxe.

0: don't take my sunshine away. I said, baby, please don't take my sunshine away. Baby, don't you take my sunshine away.
1: That was Bill Henderson with Oscar Peterson, and You Are My Sunshine. My sunshine sits before me. It's Jessica Mulaski. I'm John Pizzarelli, and this is
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0: The final segment of Radio Deluxe this week began with Zoot Sims from an album called If I'm Lucky, and that was It's All Right With Me. That's with Jimmy Rolls, George Mraz, and Mousy Alexander. It's one of my favorite records, and it came...
1: I think they should have called it Zoot and Mousy. Too bad Bucky wasn't on it.
0: That's right.
1: Zoot, Bucky, and Mousy.
0: And Slam could have been on bass.
1: Slam Stewart, yeah.
0: But it really is... It's...
1: How did he get his name?
0: Zoot?
1: Yeah. Did he wear Zoot suits?
0: No, he was in a band, and the front row all had nicknames on the thing. So there was Zip, Zoot, and he sat at the Zoot stand.
1: And it stuck.
0: And it stuck.
1: Okay.
0: And so his real name was John Haley.
1: Now we all know.
0: Sims.
1: We all know.
0: You know how that happened.
1: John Haley Sims.
0: He was a frequent guest of the Pizzarellis and used to play clarinet at our house at Christmas time. And he was just fantastic. It was a great guy to be around. Loved him dearly. You have a great record to,
1: yeah,
0: to go out
1: very
0: on.
1: Very fond of this young man's music, Tyreek McDowell,
0: mm-hmm.
1: singing Under a Blanket of Blue.
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0: To the strains of The Last Train Home, that was Tyreek McDowell and Under a Blanket of Blue.
1: It's come to it's the been end. A pleasure, Mr. Pizzarelli.
0: Yes, certainly has.
1: Went by very quickly.
0: A little show of firsts, in a sense. Mm-hmm. We hope you'll have a safe week, and we hope to see you again for another edition of
1: Radio Deluxe.

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Saul Luperoff just checking in, getting settled at the Studio A here in Lynn Hall, Kirkwood Community College, Cedar Rapids, Iowa. That was David Sanborn. And going to feature some tracks throughout the next 4 hours from Mr. David William Sanborn, who was born July 30th, 1945, in Tampa, Florida. He was with us until May 12th of 2024. As a lot of people know, he attended the University of Iowa for a few years, studied with the great saxophone professor J.R. Monteros, and went on the road as a 19-year-old with the Paul Butterfield Blues Band. The rest is history, as they say. One of the more influential pop R&B saxophonists in recording history. Started recording in 1974, and his list of albums as a solo artist with his own band and as a sideman are quite vast. That was from 1987's album called A Change of Heart, and we heard something called Chicago Song. Iowa's Jazz Station is presenting summer's last great party, Jazz Under the Stars. It's four nights of outstanding music in one of Iowa's most scenic parks. This year, we will present four groups who have never headlined in Knoll Ridge Park before. We're leading off on August 6th with the Joey Schnebelin Quartet. On August 13th, the Paul Lichty Jazz Orchestra. August 20th, the Vivian Shanley Quartet, and also KCCK's album and CD sale. We close on August 27th with Vandello, a group that I am a member of proudly for 7 years. I'm looking forward to this. Plus, as usual, young artists from area high schools and colleges to open each concert. 6:30 p.m. each Thursday in August in Cedar Rapids, Knoll Ridge Park. 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

0: Your Jazz Oasis in high definition. 88.3 KCCK, that is an album from 1960 called Gettin' Together. The tenor saxophonist Paul Gonsalves, born on this date in... let me get my master list. There we go. Born on this date in 1920. And he was born in London to Portuguese parents who are from the island of Cape Verde. He first learned how to play the guitar as a child, but frequently was asked to play Cape Verdean folk songs for his family. Grew up in Massachusetts, but is best known for being Duke Ellington's lead tenor player for many, many years. And his recording and solo at the 1956 Newport Jazz Festival. 27 choruses of a wonderful solo on Duke Ellington's Diminuendo and Crescendo in Blue is credited for reviving Duke's career. That was in 1956. Gonsalves passed away in London. He was only 54 years old. That was an album from Blue Note, recorded in 1960, released in 1961, with Nat Adderley on cornet, Wynton Kelly, Sam Jones, and Jimmy Cobb filling out the rhythm section. Well, KCCK is part of the community outreach of Kirkwood Community College. Kirkwood is a great place to continue with music and performing after high school, and the college offers nearly $150,000 in music scholarships each year. And you don't have to be a music major to receive scholarship money. Kirkwood is the only community college in Iowa accredited by the National Association of Schools of Music, and there are agreements that make it easy to transfer to the music programs at Coe College, UNI, and the University of Iowa. You can learn more by going online to kirkwood.edu/music. Sunday morning with yours truly, Saul Lubaroff, every week from 9 a.m. until 1 p.m. and also Saturday mornings, 8 a.m. until 12 noon. KCCK is also supported this morning by the Cedar Rapids Community Concert Association, hosting its 97th year of concerts at the Paramount Theater. Shows include tribute bands playing the music of the Eagles, Garth Brooks, legendary music duos, as well as the hits of the 50s and the 70s, plus the Corridor's own Oceana. One association membership will admit you to as many as 11 concerts. Information can be found by going online to crcommunityconcert.org or simply call 319-540-2301. This morning's Clean Up Your Act, and then we will hear music from Gabriel Espinoza.
1: Clean up for an Eastern Iowa lake. I'm George Dorman with Clean Up Your Act. The Iowa Department of Natural Resources plans to treat Silver Lake near Maquoketa to try to improve the water quality for the lake's ecosystems and for recreation. The treatment will include a non-toxic substance called alum to control high levels of phosphorus, which can cause harmful algae blooms. Algae blooms have impacted Silver Lake's water clarity and limited recreational opportunities at the lake. DNR Lake Restoration Program Coordinator Michelle Balmer says alum can inactivate the phosphorus.
2: If we limit that nutrient, kind of control the amount of it in the lake, what happens is that we subsequently minimize or limit the amount of algae that can grow, which is a great thing when you think about water clarity or improved habitat and quality of quality of life for both people recreating and for the aquatic life and fish that live in the lake.
1: Crews will use boats and barges to apply the liquid alum. Treatments are planned for October and again next spring. The project is part of a broader long-term effort to improve lake health and recreational opportunities at Silver Lake. I'm George Dorman on 88.3 KCCK.

loose news and all that jazz. 88.3 KCCK, where you can also hear us at 106.9 FM in Iowa City, Coralville, and North Liberty with Gabriel Espinosa and wonderful album released in May called The Brazilian Project. And this was our featured album for the month of June, Gabriel Espinosa. And he surrounded himself with some amazing Brazilian musicians. That was a tune called Euro 12. Well, coming up, we are also going to hear from Big John Patton, who was born on this date in 1935. Big John Patton is coming up in just a moment. Also, a couple of other birthdays of note. Trumpeter Conti Candole, born on this date in 1927. Well, KCCK is Iowa's Jazz Station, locally owned and operated, and always commercial-free thanks to the generous support of the people who donate to keep jazz alive, like Matthew and April Kenny. 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

All that jazz from Kirkwood Community College, 88.3. KCCK showing some more love this morning to David Sanborn. And that is another track from 1987's album called A Change of Heart, with the tune entitled The Dream. And before that, Big John Patton from 1965. Big John was born on this date in 1920. Coming up, we're going to hear a tune from the album called Monk Conclave from bassist Carlos Henriquez. It was released in June, featuring Gonzalo Rubalcaba, Anthony Almonte, Pedro Martinez, Jeremy Bosch, Robert Rodriguez. And we're going to hear a track. Well, his album is dedicated to the late, great Thelonious Monk. We're going to hear a track called Blue Monk. And if you would like to get the first word on new jazz releases, along with KCCK programs and events, then subscribe to our email newsletter. I look forward to getting the Monday morning email every week. 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

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And that was a track entitled Daybreak. Before that, a wonderful album from bassist Carlos Henriquez and his reimagining of the music of Thelonious Monk. And the album is called Monk Conclave. KCCK's concert calendar lists jazz and blues events in Iowa as well as major Midwest cities. 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

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You might know me from the Beaker Brothers Band, Johnny Kilowatt, the Tanya English Band, or if you want to go way back, the Blues Instigators. 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

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Johnny Hartman with John Coltrane, 1963, My One and Only Love. What a set of pipes on Johnny Hartman. My goodness. Good morning, everybody. 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

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Have You Heard? That is from 1989's album entitled Letter from Home. I saw that tour at Hancher Auditorium way back in 1989. Good morning, everybody. If you would like to check out our Midnight CD, let me tell you all about it. 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Hope you're enjoying the program. We heard a new release before, Pat Metheny from the LaBeouf Brothers, with a track entitled In Captivity, featuring Linda Mahan-O, Christian Eumann, and Dana Stevens. That is from the new album called Off Center. As we move along right now, here is also a new release from Juan Carlos Quintera. And this is a tune entitled Point Siena.

0: All that jazz. From Kirkwood Community College, 88.3. KCCK, that is the trumpeter Conti Condoli, born on this date in 1927. He was with us until 2001. Played in big bands from Woody Herman, Stan Kenton, Benny Goodman, Dizzy Gillespie, and for many, many years until Johnny Carson retired, a member of Doc Severinsen's NBC Orchestra with The Tonight Show, starring Johnny Carson. Joining him on that track was the trombonist Frank Rossolino, Stella by Starlight, from the album entitled Just Friends. Good morning, everybody. 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
1: Duke Ellington once released an album called Will the Big Bands Ever Come Back? 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I'm Murray Kent, featuring the famous bands along with the lesser heard names, small group classic jazz also, and let's not forget great singers and vocal groups from those golden years too, often singing standards from the Great American Songbook. 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
0: And stay tuned at 1 o'clock. As always, Mr. Murray will be here to hang out with you all afternoon for Big Band Memories. I started off the program at a little after 9 with a tune from Paul Consalves, who was born on this date in 1920. So now I'm going to play probably one of his best-known tracks, 1958, with the Duke Ellington Orchestra at Newport. And you will hear all 27 choruses of Paul Consalves' solo, and that particular concert and solo was credited for sort of reinvigorating Duke's career. So let's take you back to summer of 1958, live with the Duke Ellington Orchestra featuring tenor saxophonist Paul Consalves.
2: And now we would like to play some of our 1938 vintage, Diminuendo in Blue and Crescendo in Blue. 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

That is from 1956, Newport Jazz Festival, Duke Ellington and his orchestra, and Diminuendo and Crescendo in blue, featuring that, wow, that tenor solo, Paul Gonsalves, who was born on this date in 1920. 50 years of all that jazz, 88.3. 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

That is the Ted Rosenthal Trio featuring the late clarinetist Ken Poplawski with a tune called Hot Sauce. That is brand new album called The Good Old Days right here on your Jazz Oasis in high definition. 88.3 KCCK, Saul Lubarov with you. It's Sunday. I'll be with you until 1 o'clock. 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Pancho Sanchez is coming up in just a moment. 88.3 weather, sunny, high of 88, low tonight, 64. Nothing but sun for the entire week. It will be warm, highs in the low 90s. You know, donating to KCCK as a sustainer is convenient. 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

with blues news and all that jazz. 88.3 KCCK. That is John Beasley and his group called Monkestra. Yes, and you guessed it, playing the music of Thelonious Monk, and that was Epistrophe. John Beasley and his group, that was from 2016. Well, coming up, we are going to hear from David Benoit, and I've got some Louis Armstrong picked out. Saul Lubroff with you until 1 o'clock. Having a great time, as always, and hope you are having a fabulous weekend. Let's get right back to some music. Here is David Benoit.

faith. Yes, everyone be filled with jealousy when they see you out with me. I don't blame them, goodness knows.

0: that is, of course, the great Louis Armstrong and an album called Satch Plays Fats, and a tribute to Fats Waller, and of course, Honeysuckle Rose right here on 88.3 KCCK.
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All that jazz from Kirkwood Community College, 88.3 KCCK. That is the Joe Syrian and his Motor City Jazz Octet with Blue Bossa. Side note, first jazz tune I ever learned how to play when I was 15 years old. Blue Bossa, Joe Syrian, drums, Adam Birnbaum on piano, Paul Mollenbeck, guitars, Lauren Cohen on bass, Boris Kozlov also on bass, and Carl Maragi, alto sax, Tim Rees, tenor sax, trumpet and flugelhorn, that is Nick Marchione, and Doug Beavers on trombone. Before that, the Smithsonian Jazz Masterworks Orchestra. Brand new, and that album entitled Ellington Masterworks. Boy, we are just getting our fill of master composers on today's big show. Hope that's okay with you. Saul Luparoff, your host, until 1 o'clock. And if you need a quick and accurate weather update, then KCCK's HD3 channel is for you. 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All right. Right now, we are going to hear from Jerry Mulligan and Johnny Hodges.

That is, of course, the Count Basie Orchestra from 1968. The album entitled Basic Basie with I Don't Stand a Ghost of a Chance with You. Good afternoon. Top of the hour here on Sunday afternoon. 50 years of All That Jazz. 88.3 KCCK, Cedar Rapids and Iowa City. 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

Hi, it's Ed English. You might know me from the Beaker Brothers Band, Johnny Kilowatt, the Tanya English Band, or if you want to go way back, the Blues Instigators. 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

Your Jazz Oasis in high definition. Iowa's Jazz Station, 88.3 KCCK. Ladies and gentlemen, that is the Jonathan Scales Forkestra, led by Jonathan Scales, a steel pan group, and they were scheduled to play on the first evening at the Iowa City Jazz Festival. Unfortunately, Mother Nature had other plans. I was really looking forward to seeing them. So I thought I would spend a moment and tell you where they are playing upcoming. Well, nowhere near here, unfortunately, but they are on tour in Princeton, West Virginia, August 7th. On August 8th, they will be in Count Basie's hometown of Red Bank, New Jersey. Looks like they are going to be on tour through late August, and then they're jumping across the pond to play in the United Kingdom. And once again, Jonathan Scales Forkestra, right here on this Sunday afternoon. In just a moment, we're going to hear an album from a jazz piccolo player. I'm very much looking forward to hearing some of this. KCCK is supported by the Cedar Rapids Community Concert Association, hosting its 97th year of concerts at the Paramount Theater. Shows include tribute bands playing the music of the Eagles, Garth Brooks, legendary music duos, as well as the hits of the 50s and the 70s, plus the Corridor's own Oceana. One association membership will admit you to as many as 11 concerts. 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All right. There are many different instruments that play jazz. I mean, saxophones, trumpets, trombones, of course, the usual instruments. You know, we've heard of Bela Fleck. He's a very well-known banjo player. Howard Levy, a wonderful jazz harmonica player. There have been several others throughout the years. We just heard jazz on steel pan. And now, this is a young lady named Erica Von Kleist, and she has a new album called Pick Pocket, and that's P-I-C-C. She is a piccolo player. And all of the songs on this album have a delightful title. We Know How to Pick 'em. Let Me Pick Your Brain. Bone to Pick. Pick and Choose. She is joined by Yago Vasquez on piano, Noriko Ueda on bass, Anton Kott on drums, special guest John Ellis on tenor, Jennifer Krupa on trombone. Let's give a listen to Erica Von Kleist on piccolo on 88.3.

All that jazz from Kirkwood Community College, 88.3. KCCK, Bill Evans and his trio from 1959, When I Fall in Love, featuring on upright bass, Scott LaFaro and Paul Motian on drums. And before that, a brand new album from Paul Vornhagen and his group called Tumbayo Bravo, as I wrap up my portion of the weekend programming. I'll be back next weekend. Saturday Morning Jazz is on the air every Saturday, 8 a.m. until 12 noon. And Sundays, right here, right now, 9 a.m. until 1 p.m. Got a couple more before I hand things over to Murray Kent for Big Band Memories. Saul Luparoff thanking you for listening to the radio and supporting this radio station. 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Hancher Auditorium's 2026 and 2027 season is including an exciting jazz lineup: Joshua Redman, Braxton Cook, the Billy Hart Quartet, and Joel Ross's Good Vibes will all perform at Club Hancher, while Snarky Puppy will play on the main stage. In addition, the Stella Cole Quartet will present a

Ooh, all right. Nice jaunty way to open our program this afternoon on this sultry Sunday afternoon. Music from Australia, Bob Barnard on the trumpet and his jazz band for us with a real oldie called the Sensation Rag. Right here on Big Band Memories, taking place as always on 50 plus years of all that jazz. Jazz 88.3 KCCK, Cedar Rapids in Iowa City. With additional service to Johnson County on translator K295AC, Iowa City, and that's at 106.9 FM. Good to have you aboard. We have some real treats for you this afternoon. This coming Thursday through Saturday marks the 55th annual Bix Jazz Festival, taking place this year again at the Rhythm City Casino Resort in Davenport. And you might want to go to the web for all the details there, but what we have here is some classic music recorded 50 and 51 years ago live at the Bix Festival. Back in those days in the 1970s, the event took place outdoors at the scenic LeClaire Park on the riverfront there in Davenport. Our first band, Bob Barnard, appeared in 1976. At the Bix Festival. There were some 10,000 people in attendance that Saturday night there. 50 years ago. My, I was there. That was an amazing concert. And fortunately, it's recorded, and the tunes here have been issued on an LP called Bix Lives. That's the label. It's Bob Barnard and his jazz band visiting Davenport all the way from Sydney, Australia. And we'll get to that in just a moment, but I see we have one more tune here from this album called Australian Jazz. Bob Barnard on Big Band Memories.

Longtime Dixieland favorite there. Yeah, you recognize that one. The South Rampart Street Parade. Written by Bob Haggart and Ray Baduc back in 1937 for the fine version there with Bob Crosby and the orchestra. Brought back here as advertised by Bob Barnard and his Australian jazz band for us on Big Bend Memories. Now we've got things all set up here for a real treat. We're going to hear the LP that was recorded in 1976, some 50 years ago this summer. So, on the air with Bob Barnard here on Big Band Memories.

0: Yes, thank you, ladies and gentlemen. And the song we just played was Till We Meet Again, inspired by the Bob Crosby Bobcats. And so while we're on that vein, we'll do another, you know, similar, well, inspired by the Bob Crosby band. Features our clarinetist, John McCarthy, and the song is Spain, or, as we say in Australia, Spine.
1: One, two.

I'm going to take a little spell. This next song features the other two guys in the front line, John Costello on trombone and John McCarthy on clarinet. The song is A Carioca.

Back in time, some 50 years for that memorable concert indeed with Bob Barnard and his Australian jazz band at the Bix Festival on the riverfront, LeClaire Park, Davenport. Yeah, 1976. This is your Jazz Oasis in High Definition. I should remind you, I was Jazz Station, 88.3 KCCK. Running down the tunes we heard in that first part of the program, Jazz Me Blues, followed by Till We Meet Again, Spain, the Carioca, and then one called Bluin' the Blues. They'll be back with us in just a moment. Let's turn the page here and look at our definitely it feels like summer out there right now. Partly sunny this afternoon with a high near 92. Heat index values could be as high as 107. Tonight there's a slight chance, about a 20% chance of showers and maybe a thunderstorm after 9 p.m., overnight, the low should be around 78 degrees. Tomorrow, another real sultry day indeed. And again, a slight chance of rain, mostly before 9 a.m. tomorrow. Then turning sunny and hot with a high near 96. That pans out. I think that would be the warmest day of the summer thus far. So, more heat on Tuesday. Sunshine in 90. 90 again and sunny on Wednesday. And a broken record, if you will. On Thursday, the same thing, high near 90. Friday, there's a 30% chance of showers and a high near 85. 88 for Saturday. So we're the last days of July and first days of August. Very definitely feels like summertime right here. All right, so currently 88 degrees here at Kirkwood. And the heat index is about 104 degrees right now. So we'll keep that in mind if you're out and about today. The relative humidity is a sultry 77%. So, well, enough of that. The heat we have right now that we like is from this band from Australia. Back to the Bix Festival, the year 1976 again, and leading off with another old favorite called Fidgety Feet.

Talking about trombones, we're going to feature John Costello this time with a song called Lazy Moon. He claims it's from a show called Goldilocks, which is kind of his nickname. Goldilocks, ha ha. Lazy Moon, John Costello.

Yeah, thank you. That's the peanut vendor. And on drums, Laurie Thompson. Thank you. Thank you, peanut vendor. We've got time for one more, and we're going to play High Society. This features John McCarthy on clarinet.

Yeah, John McCarthy and High Society. Thank you, ladies and gentlemen. It's been a pleasure to play there. And I hope we're going to come back and see you next year. In the meantime, we're going down to the boat there at 4 o'clock. So let's see you down the boat. Thank you once again.

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1: The Bob Bernard Band, Sydney, Australia.
0: And that's right. The words right out of my mouth. Bob, of course, on the trumpet and his great band there. Their American tour in 1976, culminating with a great appearance at the Bix Festival, of course, in Davenport. They've got an encore for us right now, back to their studio album, recorded in Sydney, Australia, in 1976. The album features the music here written by Bix Beiderbecke, appropriate to close off this set with Bob Barnard with Davenport Blues.

More fine music with Bob Barnard's Jazz Band for us on Big Bend Memories. And, of course, Vix's famous tune, Davenport Blues. So, at the top of the hour, let me remind you again. This, of course, is 50-plus years of all that jazz. Jazz 88.3, KCCK, Cedar Rapids in Iowa City. 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A couple reminders here. And then we shall proceed, of course, with more fine music. 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And they're presenting Bluesmore 2026. This date's coming up soon, this coming Saturday, on the First Avenue lawn of Bruce Moore. Featuring Selwyn Birchwood, the Janies, and Cedar County Cobras. Gates open at 3 p.m., and there's music all the way from 4 o'clock until 10. 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The Linn County Blues Society, again, lcbs.org. 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We have more music from the Bix Festival, 1975, a little bit later on this afternoon. Another great band from overseas, it's Max Colley and his Rhythm Aces from London. And that's a little bit later on, as promised. And but right now, a little change of pace. We're going to have a little Stride piano in the form of Stride Master Piano Man, Dick Wellstood, taking place at a cafe in Canada called Café de Copain. We've featured a fine album with Ralph Sutton recorded there. Anyway, it's Dick Wellstood's turn this afternoon. This recording goes back to the 29th of May, 1985. And believe it or not, the first tune associated with Sesame Street. Let's hear what Dick Wellstood does with the tune Rubber Ducky. And that's followed by an all-time favorite by James B. Johnson, his Snowy Morning Blues.

Yeah, what a great concert. So glad they recorded that one so we could hear it this afternoon from May 1985. In command of the keyboard, Dick Wellstood in Canada at the Café des Copains. And quite an interesting assortment of tunes there, commencing with Rubber Ducky, and then James P. Johnson's classic piano solo brought back called Snowy Morning Blues, the fine oldie Old Folks, and then music of Fats Waller, Viper's Drag, and then, of course, familiar music of Scott Joplin, the Entertainer Rag, and then music that was popularized by Paul Whiteman in the film King of Jazz, a swinging version of Happy Feet. It's Dick Wellstood at the piano right here on Big Bend Memories. Here on Blues, News, and All That Jazz, 88.3 KCCK. And also, of course, at 106.9 FM in Iowa City, Coralville, and North Liberty. This programming reminder, nobody plays the blues like KCCK every Saturday. It's the Dean of Iowa Blues DJs and Iowa Blues Hall of Fame member, Bob DeForest, Da Blues, Eastern Iowa's original blues radio show. Plus, the sounds of Texas and Louisiana on the crawfish circuit, thank you, and the Melting Pot, where anything can happen. Remember, that's Da Blues. 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Back with the second part of this fine evening with Dick Wellstood, brought back here, and commencing with It Must Have Been Moonglow.

Yeah. I'll tell you. Nice intriguing arrangement and performance there of Jingle Bells, of course. Commencing that set with Moonglow, Sweet Lorraine, Shoeshine Boy, St. James Infirmary, a tune called What's New, which was written by Bob Haggart and known originally as an instrumental called I'm Free. And then the words were added and became a big hit. Yeah, I'm Free or What's New. And then, of course, Jingle Bells. Dick Wellstood on the piano in Canada back in May of 1985 at the Café des Copains. So, well, we are about 10 minutes before the hour of 3. We'll return with music with another group that performed at the Bix Festival in the 1970s, the New McKinney's Cotton Pickers. But first, a couple reminders here. 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All right, now the group that we featured a couple weeks ago, we're bringing them back right now. They appeared a couple of times in the 1970s at the Bix Festival in Davenport, known as the New McKinney's Cotton Pickers. The original group dated back to the late 20s on into the mid-1930s. The name of the group, they weren't overly fond of it, shall we say, but that was the name they were given by the owner of the ballroom where they were first featured, the Greystone Ballroom in Detroit, home of the Joel Kett Orchestra and others. Anyway, the group was reformed in the early 1970s. One original member was back with this group, and that would be vocalist and banjo man Dave Wilborn. Here they go with a fine instrumental of an oldie here. This is a really nice version of a tune I'm sure you'll remember, The Sheik of Araby. Again, the New McKinney's Cotton Pickers on Big Band of Memories.

0: go. Giving us a fine rendition, of course, of the Sheik of Araby. Top of the hour and at the halfway mark here of Big Band Memories. 50-plus years of all that jazz, Jazz 88.3, KCCK, Cedar Rapids and Iowa City. 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More references here, a reference to the Bix Festival of yesteryear, going back 51 years ago this summer. I was there, and I can tell you it was an amazing evening with Max Colley and his Rhythm Aces. Max Colley was an Australian trombonist who played Dixieland jazz and moved to England and recorded over there prolifically, and then toured the U.S. and appeared at the Bix Festival. Yeah, just about 51 years ago, to the day. It's Max Colley and his Rhythm Aces, and much fun here. And again, I'm glad they recorded these selections for us. Let's listen in right now on Big Band Memories.
1: Good evening, everybody, from the Max Colley Rhythm Aces. We'd like to kick off a little number called I Can't Escape From You.

Well, thank you. Thank you very much indeed. That's a little number called I Can't Escape From You. Well, we escaped from France a little earlier this year. And with it, we took a number called Dans les rues d'Antibes. I'm no good at speaking French. They told me that over there. On the streets of Antibes.

0: Hey, we're going to get our drummer man to sing a little number for us. Ron's going to sing this one. It's called Dinah. She might or she might not. That's fine.
1: You might notice a strange accent from me. I'm from Liverpool in England, and it's where the Beatles came from. And I might make some reference to them in this ensuing song. I don't know yet, but if we get round to it, we might do that. 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One, two, three.

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Because I love you, I'll tell you now. I

0: Thank you very much, Leighton. That's very kind. Thank you very much indeed.
1: Thank you very much there, Ron. Here we go. A little bit of a Beatle in there. There we go. We'd like to do a little different number this time. It's an old King Oliver one called the Snake Rag.

0: We'll have more from Max Colley and his Rhythm Aces at the Bix Festival 1975 in just a few moments right here on your Jazz Oasis in High Definition, Iowa's Jazz Station 88.3 KCCK. 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Well, let's have another look here at our forecast information. And, this last week of July into early August, a hot and muggy set of days coming up for us. Right now, we have warmed up, if you will, to 92 degrees with winds out of the southwest at 5 miles per hour. And they're telling us the wind chill now on the dangerous, or not the wind chill, but the heat index right now is at 108 degrees. So there is an extreme heat warning for the rest of this afternoon and for tomorrow in the area. And tonight, 20% chance of showers and thunderstorms. That's after 8 p.m. A low near 78 degrees. Tomorrow, slight chance of showers and thunderstorms before 9 a.m. Sunny and hot kind of sums it up with a high. I think the warm spot for the summer will be tomorrow with a high of 96 degrees. Tuesday, sunny and a high of 89 degrees. So, yeah, again, 92 degrees. Winds are light out of the southwest, around 5 miles per hour. The Bix Festival in Davenport, back then on the riverfront, LeClaire Park, and on the stage in the band shell, we find, once again, Max Colley and his Rhythm Aces for us.
1: There's that beautiful Mississippi going along there, and a few of the steamboats and the paddle wheelers going up and down. And we'd like to do a little number. It was inspired by the Mississippi. I think this one's called the Steamboat Stomp, composition of the famous old New Orleans piano professor called Jelly Roll Morton. The Steamboat Stomp, so all aboard!

I had a request for a number we did on a boat trip yesterday. It's a little old march. It's something different. Another beat coming up now. This one's called the Salutation March.

Okay, looks as though we've got time for one more number from stand here this afternoon. Well, we've got to make the boat. We've got to make the boat. We're already running so late now. Actually, we've only got half an hour to make the boat. And there you go. They can't go without us. Well, they might. You never know. But we would like to say we've had a fantastic time here at the Bix Jazz Festival. I'm sure glad you've enjoyed listening to the band too. And thanks a lot for joining in with us, because we think it's a backwards and forwards affair. If you like us, we like you, and it gets the band playing better, and away it goes. Anyhow, enough of all that. We'd like to come along with a stomper, this one called the Panama Rag.

0: That's marvelous. We've had a ball, a lot of time here. Thank you all very, very much.
1: All right, and it's just like thus. Max Colley, a great set there at the Bix Festival, 1975. Commencing Steamboat Stomp with the music of Jelly Roll Morton there, followed by Salutation March, and a tune that goes back 100 years ago or so. It was called, I got the date here, 1922, that's right, introduced by a group called Friars Society Orchestra, Panama. Max Colley on Big Band Memories. This next group we're going to feature is, they weren't at the Bix Festival, but they play really nice, hot, vintage jazz, and they're from England. They're a group called Henry's Bootblacks, an album called Hullabaloo. The Bootblacks, a classic vintage jazz orchestra based in the UK and formed in 1964 by leader and pianist Henry Davies. The band specializes in recreating the energetic hot jazz, trad jazz, and dance rhythms of the 1920s and 1930s. I think you'll enjoy this album. The first selection goes back, the original recording of a tune here called Deep Henderson is just days away from its centennial of its release by the Coon Sanders Orchestra on July 30th, 1926. So it's Henry's Bootblacks right now giving us Deep Henderson on Big Band Memories.

Ooh, I like that. Yeah, swinging along with Henry's Bootblacks. Sunday afternoon, Big Band Memories till 5 o'clock today. More from these guys in just a minute. Reminding you, this is Blues, News, and All That Jazz, 88.3 KCCK. 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And this programming reminder, Jazz 88.3, is a great way to start the workday. Wake up with Bob Stewart every weekday morning. George Norman has concise news updates, but the focus is on getting your day started with great music instead of a lot of talk. Join Bob and George mornings at 6, of course, right here on Iowa's Jazz Station. A couple of tunes right now written by the band, and the first one's called White Pepper Stomp, then giving equal time to Black Pepper Stomp.

KCCK's Ellington Circle honors our most generous donors who have made supporting KCCK a major part of their community service. 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

We're listening to music from this fine album called Hullabaloo with Henry's Bootblacks from the great trad jazz label Stomp Off. This was released back in 1987. We heard White Pepper Stomp and just concluding there a moment back, Black Pepper Stomp. Now another tune written by the leader of the band, Henry Davies, who also provides the vocal here, one called Wakabongo.

Well, another winning selection with Henry's Bootblacks on Big Band Memories. Their next selection is called Can I Tell You? And then an all-time jazz favorite brought back, the Sugarfoot Stomp.

Yeah, I like that too. Sugarfoot Stomp, originally known as Dippermouth Blues, written by King Oliver and Louis Armstrong. Louis did a famous recording of the Sugarfoot Stomp in 1925 with Fletcher Henderson Orchestra. The next tune is a novelty tune that goes back to 1931, and there's a recording of that by Fletcher Henderson's orchestra back then, brought back here again by Henry's Bootblacks. It's My Sweet Tooth Says I Wanna, But My Wisdom Tooth Says No. How about that? Here we go.

Now the band have got two more originals for us, and both are delightful. One coming up here called New Orleans Feels Like Home, and then Even Sunny Skies Are Blue.

And joining the band for that selection on the vocal there, and her name, Angie Masterson. We're listening to music from Britain with the fine band, Henry's Bootblacks, from the year 1987. This next tune's a more recent one. They've done a lot of things for us here from the 1920s. Here's a song from 1937, done originally by Eddie Duchin and his orchestra, with the vocal by Lou Sherwood. Fine British band did it, called Orlando and His Orchestra. More recently, we've played a version here of this tune, Love is Good for Anything That Ails You, by New Orleans' own Bono Gibson. Anyway, Love is Good for Anything That Ails You.

another sparkling performance with Angie Masterson. Joining the group here, we've been featuring Henry's Bootblacks on Big Bend Memories. I've got two more selections for us. This next one, written by Joe Sanders of the Coon Sanders Band and released in March of 1927. And the tune is written, 60 years earlier than this recording by the band here, called High Fever.

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One more from this enjoyable group called Henry's Bootblacks. Another tune that not heard too often, but it's a delightful opus called A Cup of Coffee, A Sandwich, and You. This tune came out 100 years ago initially, featuring Gertrude Lawrence and Jack Buchanan. Anyway, cup of coffee.

Yeah, I hope you enjoyed that segment of our music this afternoon. Henry's Bootblacks, KCCK, AM 88.3, Big Bend Memories, Sunday afternoons. Remember, 4 hours with what we call the vintage vibe right here on All That Jazz from Kirkwood Community College. With this reminder, now that Big Bend Memories is supported by the Cedar Rapids Museum of Art, and they're offering free summer admission as we speak through August 30th. Current exhibits include Visions of America, The Nation at 250, and Elemental, Earth, Water, Air, and Fire. For a list of all exhibits and information, go to their website, which is crma.org. Now we bring back the fine trumpet man from Australia, Bob Barnard, joined by the great American stride piano man, Ralph Sutton. And it's the music of Fats Waller, so you really can't go wrong here with this fine album. Came out in the year 2000. Here we go with a joint, is Jumpin'.

Next up is a lesser known but still delightful Fats Waller composition. He recorded the tune Up Jumped You With Love back in 1942 with his rhythm. And the only other recording I can see of that, other than the one we're about to play, was Ralph Sutton himself with his quartet in 1954. So here we go, Up Jumped You With Love.

Now we have a fine Waller tune that dates back to the year 1931. Fats recorded it on a number of occasions, and I think the original version was from King Oliver and his orchestra. Anyway, once again, Bob Barnard on the trumpet, Ralph Sutton's piano, and I'm Crazy About My Baby.

Yes, another winning selection, the music of Fats Waller. The group, in addition to Bob Barnard on the cornet and Ralph Sutton, of course, on the piano, joined by Don Burrows on the clarinet, Ed Gaston on the string bass, and Bob Barnard's brother, Len Barnard, on the drums. The next tune, an early one by Fats Waller, maybe his first published tune, certainly one among the first. The first release of this tune was in 1925 by Clarence Williams' Blue Five with the vocal chorus by his wife, Eva Taylor. Anyway, the tune, When You Squeeze Me.

Mighty fine album. Bob Barnard on the trumpet, Ralph Sutton on the piano, recorded back in the year 1999. Most of the tunes on the album written by Fats Waller. This next one goes back to 1920. It wasn't written by Fats, written by Albert von Tilzer, we are told. But Fats recorded this back in 1939. So, and Ralph Sutton picked up on this in his earlier days in the year 1950. Anyway, closing off Big Band Memories this afternoon. Murray Kent here with you. Hope you can be back with us next Sunday, 1 o'clock sharp, right here where the jazz lives, 88.3 KCCK for Big Band Memories.

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I'm Peter Huskamp here with you for Evening Jazz, and coming up next is going to be Miles Davis on Sketches of Spain. You're going to hear the Pan Piper. After that, Jane Monheit on Taking a Chance on Love. And on that one, you're going to hear Love Me or Leave Me. And then after that one is Mid-Century Modern, Volume 3 from Gabriel Mark Hasselbalch, which is his new one this year. And you're going to be listening to Super Blue on Jazz 88.3 KCCK.

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I was Jazz Station 88.3 KCCK. 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I am the summer intern here at KCCK. And you just listened to Gabriel Mark Hasselbeck's new release, Mid-Century Modern, Volume 4. And on that one, you heard Super Blue featuring Miles Black on the piano and guitar. Did you know you can make a legacy gift to KCCK without changing your will? 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You can make the designation contingent on your needs or your family's needs being taken care of first. It's free, no attorney necessary. Just ask your insurance or investment company for a beneficiary form. We can help with the specific language and phrasing. 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There is an extreme heat warning, and these conditions are expected to continue until about 10 p.m. on Monday. It's currently 93 degrees and cloudy. Tomorrow it's looking sunny with a high of 96, and Tuesday looking cloudy with a high of 86 degrees. Coming up at you next is going to be Ulysses Owens Jr. and Generation Y with Around the World with You. And on that one, you're going to be listening to Prodigal Son. But before that, the Diva Jazz Orchestra with La Americana on the release, the Diva Jazz Orchestra 25th Anniversary Project on Jazz 88.3 KCCK.

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You just heard a song by Lynn called Invitation to Freedom on the Persona Q2 New Cinema Labyrinth original soundtrack. Before that, the Diva Jazz Orchestra with La Americana on their 25th anniversary project. And before that, Ulysses Owens Jr. with his 2026 release, Around the World with You. The song you heard was Prodigal Son. It's an all-new look for the blues on KCCK as we welcome Ed English to the Friday Blues. One of Iowa's top bass players, Ed is an original member of the Blues Instigators and the Beaker Brothers, who also performs with Johnny Kilowatt, the Tanya English Band, and others. He'll bring you the best in classic and current blues each week. And the Beaker Street Hour has returned too. It's Big Shoes Friday Blues with Uncle Ed on KCCK. Coming up at you next is going to be LaBeouf Brothers with their new release Off Center. And on that, you're going to hear In Captivity. Before that, Stacey Kent with the song Double Rainbow on her release I Know I Dream, the Orchestral Sessions. And before that, and coming up at you next, is going to be Gordon Goodwin's Big Fat Band on the 2008 release Act Your Age with East Coast Envy on Jazz 88.3 KCCK.

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You just heard LaBeouf Brothers on their new release Off Center, and the song you heard was In Captivity. I'm Peter Huskamp here with you for Evening Jazz. 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Before LaBeouf, you heard Stacey Kent with her 2017 release, I Know I Dream, the orchestral session. And the song you heard was Double Rainbow. Before that, Gordon Goodwin's Big Fat Band on their release, Act Your Age, with East Coast Envy. 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Coming up at you next is going to be David Janway Trio with their new release, Live at Blue Llama. The song you'll be listening to is Star-Crossed Lovers. But before that, and coming up at you next, is going to be The Bird, a.k.a. 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

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I'm Peter Huskamp here with you for Evening Jazz. You are about to hear Hellensung Big Band on their new release, Oracles. You'll hear the tune A Little Bird Watchin' for Jimmy Health. Before that, Nat King Cole on his release, Forgettable from 2000. 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And before that, and coming up at you next, is going to be Tom Harrell on his release, Infinity. 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

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I was Jazz Station 88.3 KCCK. I am Peter Huskamp here with you for Evening Jazz, and you just heard Helensung Big Band with their new release Oracles. 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And before that, Tom Harrell with his 2019 release Infinity. 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KCCK weather. We are still under an extreme heat warning. It's currently raining with 92 degrees. The rain is forecasted for the next hour. Tomorrow, Monday, will be sunny with a high of 95, and Tuesday, partly sunny with a high of 86. Coming up at you next is going to be Christopher Madigan's with his big band on the Cuphead original soundtrack, a run-and-gun video game from 2017. You'll be listening to The King's Court. Before that, Peter Erskine on his new release, Peregrine. You'll hear the song Bop B. And before that, Thelonious Monk with the 1962 release Crisscross. And you'll be hearing Rhythmining on Jazz 88.3 KCCK.

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You just heard The King's Court from the Cuphead original soundtrack by composer Christopher Madigan. And you can find live recordings or practice sessions of the pieces from the Cuphead original soundtrack on the Studio MDHR YouTube channel. Nobody plays the blues like KCCK. Every Saturday, it's the Dean of Iowa Blues DJs and Iowa Blues Hall of Fame member Bob DeForest with The Blues, Eastern Iowa's original blues radio show, plus the sounds of Texas and Louisiana on the crawfish circuit and the melting pot, where anything can happen. 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Before Christopher Madigan, you heard Peter Erskine on Peregrine, his 2026 release with Bop B. And before that, Thelonious Monk on the 1962 release Crisscross, where you heard the tune Rhythm Aning. Coming up next is going to be Carlos Enriquez with his release Monk con Clave, his 2026 release with I Mean You. Before that, Rebecca Kilgore on Rebecca Kilgore with the Harry Allen Quartet, I Like Men, with the tune Down Boy. And before that, and coming up at you next, is going to be Count Basie and his orchestra with the 1981 album Warm Breeze. 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

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I'm Peter Huskamp here, wrapping up Evening Jazz with y'all. You just heard Carlos Enriquez with his 2026 release, Monk Con Clave, and you heard the song I Mean You. It's easier than ever to enjoy Iowa's Jazz Station wherever you are. 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Before Carlos Enriquez, you heard Rebecca Kilgore with her tune Down Boy on Kilgore with the Harry Allen Quartet, I Like Men. And before that, you heard Count Basie and his orchestra on the 1981 release, Warm Breeze, and you heard the song Cookie. Coming up next at you here, and the end of Evening Jazz, will be Weather Report on their famous release, Heavy Weather. You'll be listening to the song Rumba Mama. And before that, Greenhouse Ensemble on their release, Mezzanine. You'll be listening to the song Veria Schön sur un Turu on Jazz 88.3 KCCK.